Yes, naughty, okay. Yes, naughty, okay. Yes, naughty, okay.

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At the end of every

0: staring up at us from hell.
1: What? What did it say?
0: It's the worst.
2: But who got the beach house?
0: She's having it turned into a f***ing cat sanctuary.
3: What? Cats don't even like the beach.
1: What about the rest of the assets? I flew all the way here from Ibiza!
4: To my children, I leave 13 cents.
1: No! No! Wait, you guys. There's probably a secret encoded message that means something else.
0: Yeah, that's what Mom would always do. P.S. There's no secret encoded message that means something else. Love, Taylor.
2: Okay. Great. Well, good job, Chad. You finally pushed it too far.
1: What are you implying by that?
0: I think she's implying that you haven't hesitated to trade on Mom's name.
1: Excuse me?
2: And do you not remember your book, Growing Up Swift?
5: And your stupid podcast, Life Comes At You Swiftly, which I'm pretty sure you're recording for on your phone right now. Chad,
2: at a funeral,
5: come on!
2: Chad?
1: Okay, well, why don't you go cry about it at the country club that you name-dropped Mom to get into, Preston? And Kimber, you're literally wearing her clothes right now.
2: No, I'm not.
6: That's from the Fearless Tour 2009.
2: Okay, well, you know what? We were very, very close. I miss her.
0: They were so close.
1: Okay, I'm just gonna say it. I think she killed her.
5: You've gone too far!
1: Hey, Kimber was the last one with her! She didn't fall off that balcony! She was pushed!
5: No!

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I've got a love song show for you this time. 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

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And Move Closer.

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I'd like to thank you very much indeed for listening. Hope you'll listen again sometime to one of my shows. Like to wish you all the very best. Take care, and bye-bye for

0: Sorry, late. 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
1: Get out of here.
0: Hey, oh yeah, how you doing, Leonard? 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
1: Three, four, one, two.

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1: Crank it up.
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morning. Welcome along to another edition of Marley in the Morning. Today being Thursday, the 11th of June. It's great to have your company, as always. And of course, as always, we kick off with Golden Oldies to get your morning started. On the right foot, 1967. We just heard from Wilson Pickett. What a soul classic. Land of a Thousand Dances. Cracking on with the show. Today, music history. Back in 1966, the Rolling Stones started a two-week run at number one on the US singles chart with the track we're about to play. The group's third US number one single. Also a number one here in the UK. It was the first number one single to feature a sitar on the recording. Here are the Rolling Stones, number one today, back in 66, with Paint It Black. 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

0: century, back in 1960, drummer Tommy Moore made the fateful decision to quit the Beatles and return to his job of driving a forklift truck at Garson Bottle Works. He was briefly replaced by Norman Chapman, who was then called into national service after just three gigs. After going drummerless and mostly jobless for a few weeks, the band hired Pete Best on August the 12th, only one day before they were due to go to Hamburg to play a string of club dates. As we all know, eventually Ringo Starr wound up as the full-time drummer and they released the track we just played back in 1962 called Love Me Do. Dipping our toe into the 70s for the first time this morning, from 1977, here's Thin Lizzy and Dancing in the Moonlight.
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0: Today Music History. Back in 1977, Casey and the Sunshine Band became only the second group after the Jackson 5 to achieve four US number one singles. When I'm Your Boogeyman went to the top of the charts. We just played the track on Marley in the Morning. Before that one from the same year, we played Thin Lizzy's Dancing in the Moonlight. We're a couple of tracks away from this morning's workout track, so get yourself stretched up, ready and limbered. We're going to be doing that in two tracks from now. Taking you to 1978 now with Jimmy Bo Horn. The track, Dance Across the Floor.
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0: later covered by Steps, of course, but there was the original back in 1979, the Bee Gees and Tragedy, and before that one we played you Jimmy Bohorn from 1978 and Dance Across the Floor. As I mentioned, it leads us to this morning's workout track. This morning, we're headed for 1990 with a track that originally came out in the 70s. It was the 1990 Gas Mix of David Bowie's Fame. Did you get your stretches done? Let's do this workout then, shall we?
1: Here we go with this morning's workout track.
2: We'll get more cardio out of you than your gym membership.

coming up to 25 minutes away from 8 o'clock. From 1991, we just played Seal and Crazy. Today in music history, back in 2002, Sir Paul McCartney married Heather Mills at the St Salvador Church in Ireland. Guests included Ringo Starr, David Gilmour, Jules Holland and Chrissie Hynde of The Pretenders. Heather walked down the aisle clutching a bouquet of 11 McCartney roses. Mills first met McCartney at the Pride of Britain Awards event in London, April 1999, which McCartney had attended to present an award to animal rights activists. Unfortunately, Mills and McCartney separated on the 17th of May 2006. When divorced, Mills was eventually awarded a lump sum of $16.5 million, together with assets of $7.8 million. Here's Paul McCartney from 2018 with

gone 20 minutes away from 8 o'clock. Bryan Adams originally wanted American singer Sheryl Crow to do the duet with him, but she never got back to him. Fate stepped in when Bryan Adams bumped into Melanie C in a hotel elevator in Los Angeles. He asked her right there and then if she'd like to sing with him on a track, and the rest, as they say, is history. Bryan Adams and Melanie C, When You're Gone, from 1998. Here's the current track from U2. It's called In a Life.

approaching 10 minutes away from 8 o'clock. Don't forget, at the turn of the hour this morning, we've got our daily visit to 80s at 8. For 30 minutes between 8 and 8.30, I play you nothing but 80s anthems. That's every single weekday morning. Today, you're going to be hearing from Cameo, America, Adam and the Ants, and Squeeze, among others. That's all coming up at the turn of the hour. We just played the current track from Duran Duran featuring Nile Rodgers. The track was called Free to Love. Here's the Stereo MCs from 1992 with Step It Up.

It's a double birthday shout right now to two members of the same band. Robert Birch was born today back in 1961, and Nick Hallam was born today back in 1960. Stereo MCs from 92 and Step It Up. Today in music history, back in 1967, printed on this week's Music Weekly Melody Makers ad pages, an ad read, "Freaky lead guitarist, bass and drummer wanted for Mark Bolan's new group." Also, with any astral flyers, like with cars, amplifications, and that which never grows in window boxes, phone Wimbledon 0697. The band who formed as Tyrannosaurus Rex went on to release four underground folk albums before becoming known as T-Rex.

So we're into hour two. It's coming up to 5 minutes past 8 o'clock. And of course, 80 to 8 is underway. Starting it this morning from 1987, we just played Cameo. That track was called Back and Forth, a track you never hear these days. Today in music history, back in 2015, the Kinks frontman and principal songwriter Ray Davies was awarded with a London Legend Award at a ceremony held at Camden's Roundhouse. Davies said, "I accept this on behalf of all the young writers coming through, all the young people embarking on careers, and as a symbol of the future." Here are the Kinks with a track they released in 1983 called Come Dancing.

Past 8 o'clock, we just played America from 1982 and You Can Do Magic. I love that track. Before that one, The Kinks from 1 year later, 83, we played Come Dancing. This track was released back in 1982. How many of you thought this was Chaz and Dave back in the day?

0: Remember that track released back in 1982? And as I mentioned, sounding very much like Chaz and Dave. They were actually called The Firm. The track was called Arthur Daly, and they later had the number one hit with Star Trekkin'. Remember that track called Arthur Daly? Of course, a character taken from the then very popular Minder series. Absolutely brilliant. Today in music history, back in 2003, Adam Ant was arrested after going berserk and stripping off in a local London cafe. The former 80s pop star had thrown stones at neighbours' homes and smashing windows before going to the nearby cafe. Here he is from 82 again with Goody Two Shoes.
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0: gone 20 minutes past 8 o'clock, 80s at 8 from 1983. We just played Madness and Tomorrow's Just Another Day. Before that one, Adam Ant and Goody Two Shoes from 1982. Let's go back one more year to 81 for this one. Here's Squeeze.
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0: Love. From 1981, Squeeze and Is That Love? Today in music history, back in 1988, Nelson Mandela's 70th birthday tribute took place at Wembley Stadium in London. I remember it well. The all-star lineup featured Whitney Houston, Phil Collins, Dire Straits, Stevie Wonder, Tracy Chapman, George Michael, Eric Clapton, UB40, The Eurythmics, and Simple Minds. The event was broadcast live on BBC Two to over 40 different countries with an estimated audience of 1 billion viewers. Here's Special AKA from 84 and Nelson Mandela.
1: This

0: bring this morning's 80s at 8 to a close. From 1984, we just played Special, aka and Nelson Mandela. Playing next on Marley in the Morning is our Midway extended play.
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0: Born today, back in 1964, American singer-songwriter Penny Ford from Eurodance group Snap. Their debut album, World Power, released in 1990, sold over 7 million copies worldwide and became one of the most successful dance albums to date, and contained the number one hit, The Power, which of course was featured as today's Midway extended play track.
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20 minutes away from 9 o'clock. When was the last time you heard that track played on your radio? Some of you have probably even forgotten it. That was Gary Clale, released in 1991, the track Human Nature. Let's head forward 3 years now to 1994 with Corona. You're listening to

15 minutes away from 9 o'clock, we just played Lady Gaga and Abracadabra. The track features a significant melodic interpopulation of Spellbound, originally by the iconic post-punk band Susie and the Banshees. Lady Gaga used this to bridge her love for 80s gothic rock

Madonna and Sabrina Carpenter there, and Bring Your Love. Before that one, Lewis Tomlinson and Sunflowers. It's a birthday shout, born today back in 1949, Frank Beard, American drummer with ZZ Top, who had the 1984 US number 8 and 1985 UK number 16 single with a track we just played called Legs. Beard is notable as being the only musician in the band without a long beard, an ironic fact considering his last name. The band had global album sales in excess of 50 million as of 2014. Here's Rough Boy from 1986. I'll see you at the turn of the hour with 5 at 9.

0: Ali in the morning. We'll be right back.
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juga.

Today in music history, back in 2011, Pink Floyd's 1973 album Dark Side of the Moon re-entered the Billboard album charts at number 47 and reached the milestone of 1,000 weeks on the Billboard charts. The album, which was originally released back in 1973, has done consistently well over the years, reaching number one on more than one occasion. Of course, the track we just played, taken from that album, was called Great Gig in the Sky. It's led us to this morning's 5 at 9. Something we do this time every single weekday morning here on your favourite station is play 5 tracks in a row, leaving you to try and figure out the original year of UK release. Of course, the only rule in place is you're not allowed to peek at the internet, all right? So leave your phone in your pocket, your laptop lids must remain shut, and no peeking on that PC. Kicking it off this morning, a track from the Rooftop Singers called Walk Right In. But what was the year?

So the first two tracks of this morning's 5 at 9 have just played. Glam rock classic there from Sweet. The track was called Action. What was the year? Any idea? And of course, we kicked off your 5 at 9 with the Rooftop Singers and Walk Right In. Let's get track number 3 on before we do. I inform you that I'm looking for 3 out of 5 this morning to win you your virtual gold star. Continuing then, track number 3 comes from Dolly Parton and Kenny Rogers, a collaboration in which they recorded this track called Island in the Stream. But what was the year?

So, today's five at nine have played. We're looking for 3 out of 5 to win you your virtual gold star this morning. As always, right now, we're going to rewind back to track number one and go through the answers together to see if you made 3 or more to win you that virtual gold star. This morning, we started with a track from the Rooftop Singers. The track was called Walk Right In. That was originally released back in 1963. We followed it up with Sweet and Action, released in 1975. Did you get that? Third track, collaboration with Dolly Parton and Kenny Rogers. Gorgeous track they called Island in the Stream, released in 1983. Your fourth track today come from Rusted Root. Send Me On My Way was the name of the track, and that was 1994. And your fifth and final track this morning, we played Keen and Is It Any Wonder, and that was released in 2006. So a very quick recap: 1963, 1975, 1983, 1994, and 2006. If you got 3 or more correct this morning, then congratulations. You can award yourself with that virtual gold star, as I tell you every morning. Wear it with pride if you win it. It's much sought after, you know. If you didn't, don't worry. We'll give you another chance to win yours same time tomorrow here on your favourite breakfast station. It's a birthday shout right now. Born today, back in 1951, Lindsay DePaul, UK singer, songwriter, who scored the 1972 UK number 5 single with the track we're about to play. She became the first woman to win an Ivor Novello Songwriting Award. Here she is, singing Sugar Me. Happy birthday, Lindsay DePaul.

0: of the show. It's coming up to 25 minutes away from 10 o'clock. Today, music history. Back in 2005, Jimmy Page, Led Zeppelin founding member and guitarist, was awarded an OBE in the Queen of England's birthday honours list, and the Queen guitarist and founding member, Brian May, was awarded a CBE. Of course, we've just played Led Zeppelin and Ramble On.
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0: Being Thursday, we're now going to play track number 4 from this week's featured classic album, which is the self-titled album released in 1975 from Fleetwood Mac. Today's track is widely considered Stevie Nicks' masterpiece, a song that captured the uncertainty of her life as she was about to become one of the biggest stars on the planet. She wrote the lyrics to today's track in 1974 while looking out of the Rocky Mountains in Aspen, Colorado. At the time, she and Lindsey Buckingham were struggling financially after being dropped by their record label. While Lindsey was away on tour, Stevie sat alone and contemplated whether she should go back to school or keep pursuing music. The track we're about to play was her way of processing that crossroads. Here's Landslide.

In an incredible turn of events, the original 1975 recording of Landslide made its first ever appearance on the official UK singles chart in January 2026. After 50 years, it finally debuted at number 20, fueled by its emotional use in the series finale of Stranger Things. Absolutely gorgeous track. And of course, the fourth track from this week's featured classic album, the self-titled album from 1975, called Fleetwood Mac. We'll be playing one more track from the album same time tomorrow here on your favourite breakfast show. Meanwhile, let's head for 2003 with Dido. She called this one White Flag.

Just gone 15 minutes away from 10 o'clock. Today in music history, back in 1966, European radio stations mistakenly reported that the Who's lead singer, Roger Daltrey, was dead. Actually, it was guitarist Pete Townshend who had been injured in a car accident a few days earlier. Of course, we've just played The Who from 1976 and their classic Squeeze Box. Up to date one more time this morning for a couple of tracks is Somber and Potential.

It's coming up to 5 minutes away from 10 o'clock. We just played Kalani featuring Usher. The track's called Shoulda Never. And of course, before that one, Somba with Potential. Let's head back to the 80s with our final track on this morning's show. The year 1985. Here's Tears for Fears.

0: So bringing us to the end of this morning's breakfast show from 1985, we've just played Tears for Fears and Shout. As always, thank you for the pleasure of your company. Been here since 7 o'clock this morning, and of course I'll be back tomorrow morning, 7 o'clock sharp, with another 3 hours of great music and lots of info to share with you between 7 and 10. As always, we finish with our theme tune finish. Today's theme tune comes from a British daytime magazine programme that originally broadcast in October 1988 and still broadcasts as of today. The show was originally presented by husband and wife duo Richard Madeley and Judy Finnegan for more than a decade after its launch. Over the years, presenters have also included Carol Keating, Ross Kelly, Fern Britton, John Leslie, Twiggy, Philip Schofield, Lorraine Kelly and Holly Willoughby, to name just a few, and more recently, Dermot O'Leary. Of course, today's theme tune finish is the theme tune to this morning. Have a great Thursday. I'll see you tomorrow morning at 7 o'clock.
1: Today's

Good morning. Got your coffee handy? I've got mine, and I'm on a chocolate muffin today, all right? I threw away the blueberry ones. It's morning coffee with yours truly, Paul James. For the next couple of hours, we're going to be talking the greatest load of rubbish. And we'll be looking back at things we no longer use and what replaced them. Weather-wise, it's lashing rain here, okay? Lashing rain is to get nice and clear at about lunchtime. Also to get warmer this weekend. And guess what? World Cup starts today. Some of you are making plans as to what way you're going to watch it, as the crazy hours that the matches are going to be televised. But anyway, right, going to hitch up the wagons. Let's get rolling, okay? Good morning, guys.

way to start. Born to be Alive. Patrick Hernandez, 1979, got as high as number 10. Well, good morning. How are you all doing? I have no jokes, okay? I have no big G jokes, big Grange jokes. No. Oh, listen, you know, they're so silly you have to laugh at them, don't you? Anyway, what are you going to do about this World Cup? Okay, because I've got a lot of people texting me all week, saying, Paul, I can't watch it. I don't know what to watch and all the rest of it. Now, I had a lovely letter from a couple who live in Dublin, and they had saved up for the last 4 years to go to the next World Cup, which, of course, they knew that was in the States and Canada and Mexico. And unfortunately, they're priced out of it. They did all the saving and all the rest of it, and they can't go because it's way, way, way above their budget. You know, I feel sorry for them. Dick and Andrea, how are you? How you doing? Good morning, and thank you for your lovely letter. You know, I feel for you guys. So what they're going to do now is they're just going to take themselves off on a nice holiday. Okay, so, and rightly so, yeah, because the prices are absolutely, you know, they're gone crazy, and they're going to watch whatever they can watch when they're away and all the rest of it. But, you know, these guys have been saving for 4 years. 4 years, and I take it 4 years out of their hard-earned money and all the rest of it, and still way, way, way beyond their budget. Guys, look, between you and me, just go and have a lovely, lovely holiday and watch whatever you can watch when you're away. And thank you for your lovely letter.

The Carpenters, Please Mr. Postman, number two, way back in 1974. Before that, Meghan Trainor, who's also one of the judges on The Voice in America and everywhere else. She's part of the furniture there now. Better When I'm Dancing. It was former number one way back in 2015 in the US Billboard Hot 100. Now, things that we don't use anymore, and what has replaced them? Well, I got this list during the week, and at the top of the list was an alarm clock. Really? Okay, I think people still use alarm clocks, but no. Most people use their smart devices or phones as their alarm clock. I mean, if you go to a hotel, right, when was the last time you had to call the hotel operator to schedule a wake-up call? Very good point. We don't do that anymore. No, we don't. Most people now have their smartphone or devices beside their bed and whatever else, and it goes blink, blink, blink, and that's it. Now, that's one thing that is disappearing. I've a whole list of them here now. Some of them I don't know. Some of them I have. I know people still have alarm clocks at the side of their bed. I do, yeah. But mostly, it's all done by our smart devices. The age of technology, guys, is well and truly here.

She's massive in the country charts and in the country scene in the States, but unfortunately just hasn't broken through to the mainstream yet. The Wind Still Knows My Name. Last year that was recorded. Big hit over there as well. And before that, a lovely version of Massachusetts by Lara Harrison. That's, of course, available wherever you get your music. That was just sent to me there a couple of weeks ago. So there you are. Now, have you got a little dog? Or a big dog? Or an old dog? Or any sort of dog? Okay, ladies, I'm not talking about your husbands, all right? Okay? No, none of that nonsense, all right? Bell's Boutique Dog Show, Saturday the 13th. That's this Saturday, okay? And doors open at midday. Bring your furry friend and compete for exciting prizes. Farmer John's, Streatley, Birmingham. That's where it is. There's a class list as well. So there's all sorts of classes for it. And let me just have a little look. Best puppy, best veteran, 8 years old and above. Prettiest female, handsome male. Best rescue dog, best pedigree, best crossbreed. Best wag, whoever wags their tail the best. Best trick. And most appealing eyes, cutest ears, and fancy dress. Now, that's all happening at Farmer John's Strictly in Birmingham, Saturday, this Saturday, 13th of June, and it opens at midday. It's also for those class winners during the day. They will go into a grand final at the end of the show to see who's actually the very best, but they're all good, aren't they? So get along to that this Saturday, 13th of June, and it opens at midday. Thank you.

The late, great Whitney Houston, all at once, from 85. And before that, Kim Weston, It Should Have Been Me, from 1963. Could you picture it? You're standing up there, and your man's getting married to somebody else. Well, and in you walk. Good morning, guys. What's going on here? Yeah, a little wedding, is it? Well, did you know that he was supposed to be... Uh-oh. Right, that's the end of that. Right, dead silence. It'd be great. Well, wouldn't be great, but... What would you do in a situation like that? We say, whoa, what? You know, I've often wondered, what would you do? Oh, listen. Oh, goodness sake. If that has happened to you, let me know, okay? Let me know, please. Now, VCRs, things we don't use anymore. Remember the VCRs, the big video recording machine that was sitting underneath your TV or beside your TV to record your shows? And you used to go to the Extravision or video store to rent out videos, and you used to get this thing that was like the size of a loaf of bread and put it into the front of it. And then there was the tape would all get tangled up and get all wavy on the TV. I saw one actually the other day. I saw one in an old shop in Dublin that does all this sort of retro stuff and all the rest of it. You know, I sort of wonder, you know, at the time we thought they were great. We thought they were absolutely marvellous. But nowadays, of course, CDs, well, CDs are still popular. You know, people, we don't use them as much as we used to. Because, as I say, we stream all our music now and all the rest of it. And they're still popular. All the new cars now don't have any CD players in them now. They've got USB sticks. Yeah, you just stick them in there. And, of course, you can put a lot more music and stuff on USB than you can, of course, on a CD. Laser discs. Well, no, we don't use those anymore. Haven't seen any of those in ages. And they're gone. A couple of other things. A Sony Walkman. Well, I used to have a Sony Walkman, and if you hadn't a Sony Walkman, you were nobody, absolutely nobody, because they were, in the day, they were your iPod. That's exactly what they were.

those Angelinas out there. Gaetano Rocco and Angelina. Great little song. Oh, it goes way, way, way back. Before that, Scott Richardson and the Summer Radio played our song. Now, there used to be radio stations back in the States that did play nothing but summer songs, June, July and August. And we'd like to try and do that here at Spark Flame Radio over the summer months. And we just get a few things together and we'll start playing some summer songs right through until the end of August. Now, as I say, Sony Walkman, if you hadn't a Sony Walkman, you were nobody. They came out very basic at the first, then they started to bring out colours and all the rest of it, and then they had the little four-track cassette in them, yes, which I don't see any anymore, so those cassette tapes don't do. But it was your iPod way back then. That was the iPod way back then. You could take your music, carry your music with you, and on you went. And of course, the iPod changed everything with that there. They were great. They were absolutely great little machines. I still have one. I still have one. And the little headphones, little small headphones, and the lead sometimes would strangle you trying to get it on. But they were a great invention at the time. Absolutely marvellous.

Nancy Boyd and Blame It on the Bossa Nova. I saw you all around the dance, your living rooms and your offices and all the rest of it, having a little shimmy. Yes, I did. Yeah, you think I can't see you? Of course I can. Before that, Matthew and Son, number two, way back 1967, Cat Stevens. Now, it's only a couple of days to our Spark Flame Radio Fun Day. Yeah, at Farmer John's. Yeah, Frere Ride, Sweet Treat, Stalls and more. Starts at 12 noon right through until 6 p.m. that evening. So get in there, guys. That's this Saturday. And the weather's to be good this weekend, so it's going to be nice and dry. If it's not, then you can blame me, all right? But that's what that's what I've been told, yes. It's a dog show. There's all sorts of things going on there. Best Puppy and all the rest of it all happening out there. Frere Ride, Thrills and Spills and Stalls and more. I'd love to get over to it. I really would, but I just unfortunately can't. And that's this Saturday, the 13th of June. So get over there now and support all that. There's a special offer for you, 40% off mains. 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So get into there, sign up to the newsletter to receive a code for the offer of 40% off and enjoy your food. Now, listen, I'm going to tell you something. This is a lot of work has gone into this and it looks absolutely terrific. I say, I'm sorry, I just can't get over to it. I would have gone over to it if I had a little bit of time, but unfortunately I don't. But get there. It's going to be a fabulous, fabulous day for all the family.

Guys and Dolls from 75, number two. There's a whole lot of loving, and before that, Fairground Attraction, former number one, way back in 1988. And perfect. Now, things that we don't use nowadays, yes, but they were available. Landline. Remember the old landline, the old telephone in the hall? Yeah. Some people still use it. Yes, they do. Some people still do. The older generation like it for a bit of security and one thing and another. And, you know, all these phone companies and all the rest of them come up with this idea that you have to have a landline to get your internet connection. Yeah, a lot of that's going away now. That's all changing very, very shortly. And but landlines, we don't use them anymore. I don't use them at all. I haven't used them in years. Absolutely years. Just no point in it. Mobile, whatever it is, and you'll always get my mobile. Maps. Remember the time we used to take out a map? You know, the London A to Z and all the rest of it. Yes, we used. No, I don't use those. No, no. They're gone. They're absolutely gone. Yeah. It's all Google Maps and whatever platform you're on, Apple Maps and all sorts of things. It takes you right round the corner now, right beside the place. And you were looking at a map and you're going, will I go right? Will I go left? Will I thump, thump, bum, bum? And you used to carry this. You used to carry an awful lot of maps when you went on holidays. You used to carry an awful lot of maps in your in your suitcase. And you used to get the local map when you were there. You couldn't make head nor tail of it. But anyway, it was that's the way it was. But I haven't seen anybody using a map in ages. I mean, you're saying, when I'm away somewhere, I'll just Google it. That's it. Just Google it. Put it into the CarPlay and off I go. And that's it. And bring me right to the door. It's marvellous.

Robbie Goldsborough. Hello, summertime's coming again this weekend. It is. I promise you it's coming. Yes, it's coming. 1974, and before that, Sunshine on My Shoulders. Try and say that when you've had a few. Holly Myers, just gone, what, a couple of seconds after 11. My, you still got your coffee, okay? Still use, get another cup. Yeah, you know, get another cup. Give you a little bit of more energy and all the rest of it. My chocolate muffin's gone. Absolutely finished. Oh, yeah, 2 seconds. Good morning. You're all very welcome.

The Seekers and Georgie Girl. Oh, that's a great old song, that, isn't it? Before that, Elvis, Good Luck Charm, former number one way back in 1962. Yes, and every one of you knew all the words. Of course you did. Okay, if you're a young artist and want your music played on the radio, please send us tracks MP3 format with the song title, artist name and genre for consideration if you want your song played on the radio, and we'll have a look at it, and if it's good, yeah, we'll certainly give it some airplay. We'll give it airplay for about a week, yes, and see how we get on. So info@sparkflameradio.co.uk, that's where you send it. 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So do that, and we'll have a look at it. The powers to be will have a look at it, and then they'll pass it on to me or Graham or whoever's here, and we'll certainly give it a whirl for a week. Check our website out, sparkflameradio.co.uk. Loads of information there, okay? So go and have a little look. Same on Facebook, Sparkflame Radio, okay? Just don't say, I think I'll do it. Do it now, all right?

yeah. We finished, Toby. That don't make me a bad guy. That was 2008 from an album. Let me have a little look and see. That don't make me a bad guy. Oh, very good. Right, lovely. Before that, Marty Stewart and Little Things, number 8 in the Country Hot 100, way back in 1991. Now, things we don't use anymore. Milkman. I think there's a few milkmen still kicking about, isn't there? Well, I haven't seen one in years. Absolutely not in years. My milkman, as far as I remember, used to be called Joe. Yeah, and he came, oh, listen, hail, rain, snow or blow. He was at the door and the milk was left there. And then when they started to do orange juice and eggs and all sorts of things, well, they were left at the door too. But I haven't seen one in ages. You know, everybody gets their milk in the supermarket now. Fax machine. Oh, remember those boys? Oh, they were great when they came out first. The only trouble is the paper jammed in them. You were. I'm trying to get a connection. Bleep, bleep, bleep. Oh, listen. Hey, nightmare. But of course, they perfected them as they went on. But haven't seen one of those in ages. A fax machine. My goodness, that brings back. Of course, a fax machine was more or less like texting nowadays and emails and all. That's just what they used to use way back years ago. Oh, brings back memories. Here's Mike and the Mechanics, and All I Need is a Miracle. Oh, I do.

Creighton's Clearwater Revival, or as I prefer, CCR. Looking out my back door. That was number two in the Billboard Hot 100 way back in 1970. And Mike and the Mechanics before that, 1986. All I Need is a Miracle. And sometimes I do. I tell you, Rita, good morning. Thank you for getting in touch. Now, you've asked me another one of these questions, Rita, yes. Before I do that, it's just gone 20 past 11 here on Thursday morning. For those of you who had to meet somebody at 11 o'clock, well, you're late. All right, you're late. Okay. Blame me. Tell them to call me and I'll sort it out for you. All right. Now, Rita, you said, now, Paul, there was a big hit away back in 1991. And it was done by a group called Extreme. And the song, the name of the song was More Than Words. It was number one in the Billboard Hot 100 in 91. And it also got to number two in the UK. Now, the song is very, very dear to me. Okay. And I wonder, would you play it for me? Well, I went down into the dungeons. I went down into the vaults amongst the spiders and the cobwebs and the creepy crawlies and everything else, Rita. And believe it or not, I came up with this.

Westlife, that's from the brand new album, 25, the ultimate collection. They're doing something like a 14-night sellout gig in Dublin's Three Arena in September, I think it is, yeah. I think there's still some tickets available for the later shows, but it's nearly all sold out. It's one that's never been done before, so I know a lot of you are going over to it, so enjoy your time over there. And before that, especially for Rita, when I went down into the dungeons, you know, the spiders have got to know me. I said to them when I was down in the vaults there looking for that song, Rita, I says, now listen, guys, you've got to get this place tidied up, okay, because I'm going to be up and down here. Okay, a few times. So, you know, get your act together there, you know. So they're working away like little beavers.

hadn't heard that in ages. Helen Shapiro and Don't Treat Me Like a Child, number three, away back in 1961. Not going to count the years after that. And before that, Blue Mink, By the Devil I Was Tempted, 1973. Now, things we don't use anymore. Address books. No, I don't use an address book anymore. It's all in my phone. Yeah. Filofax. Remember the Filofax? This big black Filofax thing. That you're all the yuppies. Oh, yeah, that's where the yuppies came from. We're running around with all the little coloured labels in certain pages of it and all the rest of it. I haven't seen one in ages. I really haven't. And when you think about it, like, my goodness, well, you know, what was it? Like, what was it? You know, nothing, notes, but Filofax, they're all done, gone. Encyclopedia. We don't use encyclopedias anymore for the very simple reason is Wikipedia and Google will tell us all we want to know at the touch of a button. So encyclopedias are gone. Yeah, they're gone. Actually, there's what I call those of you who brought the Britannia encyclopedia set. They're now going to be worth money. So hold on to them and make sure they're in great condition.

1977. And Love Is in the Air. Always played on Valentine's Day. Of course it is, yes. Before that, Together We Make Music and True Friends. I love that song and I love the lyrics of it. Now, that's a group of guys, friends actually, that got together because one of their parents owned a recording studio and they loved playing music and all the rest of it. They went into the recording studio and started to play songs and write songs and do this and do that. And that was one of them. And they put it out on not general release, but to certain individuals and to YouTube as well, and they sent me a copy way back a few months ago. It's just done this year, and it's actually gaining traction. Absolutely. The only trouble is they're not too happy with the name they put together. Together We Make Music. Yeah, you know, they might change their name. I would leave it as it is. I would just say, right, okay, just let it sit as it is, because it's a very good song and the lyrics are terrific, and of course it's all about them. They've been friends for years and they just do this for a bit of fun, so I hope it's a massive success for them. It's Paul James, right up to midnight. Midnight? Oh, really? You're here for a long time, guys.

believe that's 26 years old. 2000, Sex Bomb, number 3, way back in the year 2000. Tom Jones, I played that for myself. All right. Okay, before that, former number 1 away back in 67, Everlasting Love, The Love Affair. Now, things we don't use anymore, postcards. Remember those? Remember every time we went on holiday, we were twirling around the postcard rack at the little shop that had everything on the promenade or whatever it was, and we were picking out the nicest postcards you could send. We used to send thousands of them way back years ago. Well, we no. I don't think I've seen postcards about any time I've been away. No, I haven't. Yeah. It's all done, of course, by technology. We take photographs of it now and off it goes on our phone. Isn't it great? Da-da.

0: And that's all, folks.
1: Okay, I'm off to get some lunch, all right? Barry White, Let the Music Play, number 9 in 75. And before that, lovely little song from 1961. Kitty Collins and The First Kiss. Do you remember your first kiss? Have a great weekend, guys. Look after yourselves, please. Mind yourselves on the roads, okay? Nice and careful. And it says it's going to be great weather over the weekend. And I will talk to you Tuesday morning between 10 and midday, not midnight. Big G, Big Graham's on in the morning between 10 and midday. So tune in for that. Just keep it right here. Spark Flame Radio. Okay? Talk to you soon. Look after yourselves. Gonna leave you with ABBA and Honey Honey. Bye bye.

Hi, and welcome to Showtime with me, Bob A. Baker. Got a special Christmas driving anthem show for you this time, something that you can go into your relatives or people that you've not seen for a long time, and you can sit in the car and sing along. Rattling the Christmas presents, trying to guess what they are. It's exciting times. Let's kick it all off with Shakin' Stevens. And he's saying, Merry Christmas, everyone.

Merry Christmas, everyone. You're listening to Showtime with me, Bob A. Baker, playing you back-to-back Christmas driving anthems. Here's the Ronettes. Let's go for a sleigh ride.

Hi, and welcome to Showtime with me, Bob A. Baker. I've got a driving anthem show for you this time. We're going to run them all back to back. I've got 12 tracks, 47 minutes and 59 seconds long. Let's kick it all off with Mr. Judas Priest. And he's telling us all about living after midnight.

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Next up with John Farnham, and you're the voice.

0: tonight.
1: Teaspoon on back-to-back driving anthems with me, Bob A. Baker. Next up, we've got Gary Newman and Cars.

on Mal's packed show today. The record of the week, guess the track. The question time quiz, today's jukebox mystery song, fascinating facts, the 3 o'clock thrill, the best disco in town, and an hourly request. It's all waiting for you.

That's Madonna and Causing a Commotion. Sounds like me. Good afternoon, everyone. How are we doing today? Kay says I'm out here, Mal. Don't think you'll be sitting in the garden today, Kay. Sheila's here, Stevie's here, Marty's here, Robbie's here. Diane, Tommy, Liz, Albert, Patrick, Marie, and Diana. All the way from USA, we got Steve Chelmsford in Chelmsford, USA. In the Sunshine State of Florida, that's Ricky with Joan Lee and Charlie. All the way in Arkansas, Rob Charles with Linda and Manny. Brian James is out there as well. Good afternoon, Brian. Hope you're going to get your oranges ready and all those sorts of funny things that you do. Mark Farley's in a big rig somewhere. How you doing, Mark? All the way to Stanmore, we got Tony and Hillary. Sue's out there as well. Good afternoon, Sue. Over in Collindale, we got Ralph and Ronnie. Two brothers who say they're listening as well. We'll do a bit more a bit later.

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1: This one's for Christine. Mel, can you play Crawling Out the Door by Chris Marksbury for my boyfriend Tony? He always goes to the pub on a Friday night. Oh, we've heard about them before. And always crawls out the door. We both listen and it'll be a nice surprise for him. Thanks, Mel. Enjoy.

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1: From Bonnie Tyler to Billy Idol, and it's hot in the city tonight.

That's Chris Marksbury crawling out the door. Thanks to Christine. Give me that dedication to Tony. Thanks so much for bringing this one back to the fore. It was a former record of the week. Talking about that, don't forget Jukebox Jury will be out a bit later. We'll find out about the current record of the week.

0: And now it's time to play Guess the Track. So we're underway. Listen closely. Don't miss a note. 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
1: Okay, what is this? The song references a powerful figure associated with the weather. And the title character is inspired literally as a figure from a famous work by a renowned author. What is it? Now listen, don't worry if you haven't got it yet. We'll give you a couple more clues. A couple of records time. But what we can give you now is a couple of clues, and all you'll need is your pen and paper. Handy. After this.

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1: Mel Wayne plays the best music on your favourite station. Have you got your pen and paper ready? It's question time at tea time. So play along and see how many right answers you can get.
2: 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Now don't forget, if you check out all the W's, melwayneradio.com, the email, the actual webpage, you'll see me singing along with a particular artist. Tell me what the song is and the artist. We'll play it for you and find out where you're from. Now don't worry if you miss any along the way, because I've got you covered. We'll do a repeat of all the questions when we get to the last record played. Now you haven't got long to wait before we give you the answers at tea time, where you can confer the answers with me then, making sure you got them all right. So good luck.
1: Are you ready to win? Then let's begin. Get in touch right now with Mel. It's studio@melkane.co.uk.

Liz says, how you doing, Mel? I'm listening now and I want to see what you're up to today. Thanks, Liz. Well, I'm always up to some fun because it's you that get in touch with me that makes the fun of the afternoon. Wouldn't be much fun, would it, if I was just sitting here not doing nothing? But lots of people get in touch, which make it all the worthwhile. Dam says, I'm here, and Tom and Marcia and Libby. Oh, good. I'm glad you've joined us all. Thank you so much. Now, who's popped in here? Oh, Colin. Colin says, Mel, look, can you do me a favour? As you're doing best in the title, yes, I think it might be this one that you're singing along with. What do you mean, then? Well, Colin says that you know when you've just told people that they can check out the webpage and see you're singing along. Yeah. Well, I think it's this particular artist. Well, you might be right, you might be wrong, but let's have a look. Who do you say it is? Oh, you're telling me it's... No. It's not that one. I won't embarrass you, Colin, but it's not that one. Right, let's get on with this then. So, Edward says, hi, Mel. I've popped in to ask you if you could do Best for me. The best song ever is the one I want. Well, who's it by then, if it's your best song ever? Well, he says that's who he is, silly. It's called By One Direction. Oh, I see. Right, so the best song ever by One Direction came out in 2013, peaked at number 2 on the Psycho Records. This was a huge pop anthem. Now, here's the question. Which TV show did One Direction come from? Let's have a listen to them. Don't forget, check out those W's, melwayneradio.com. See who I'm singing along with. See if you can put it down and get mentioned.

Well, don't forget, check out all those wsmailwayradio.com. See who I'm singing along with. And you too can get a good mention right now.

Fiona says, well, Mel, I think I've got it. Have you indeed? Don't give it to anybody else then. If you got it, it might be contagious. She says, Mel, I think it is American Authors' best day of my life. Is that what you think? Already? I mean, you know, you've come in quite quickly with this one. So Fiona reckons it's American Authors' best day of my life. Today's

0: is.
1: Well, it's Fiona from Swiss Cottage in London. She says, Mel, I know who it is, and I'd like you to play it for me. Well done, Fiona. So you've told everybody, and me included, that it's Best Day of My Life, American Author. You got that one correct, and you did it very quickly. It normally is one out of the 11, could have been any of the 11, and you've picked it straight after the first. Very good. It came out in 2013, peaked at number 4 on Island Records. This was their breakthrough hit. Now here's the question, who is the lead singer? Fiona says, I know. I suppose you would, Fiona. But I can't give it to you. Just put it down the sheet and we'll see how you get on with all the others when we've done all 11. See if you get in the top of the leaderboard or maybe one or a couple wrong. Let's have a listen to the American Authors, Best Day of My Life.

Thanks to Fiona for getting this one correct. Best Days of My Life, the American Authors. But who is the lead singer? Put it down number two.

0: You've had one clue, so don't forget. 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Name this track, but please don't cheat.
1: Okay, what is this then? The song features a memorable and repetitive chorus that makes it easy to sing along. And the song was released in the late 1960s during a time of significant musical innovation. But what is it? Now, don't worry if you haven't got it yet. We'll give you the final clue when we get to the 30-minute challenge. Now, looking outside, looks a bit... Well, it looks a bit, doesn't it? So I better tell you what's happening in the weather in regions near you.

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1: Well, today's a wet, rather windy day and rain is spreading steadily east. The rain turning heavy at times, but easiest later from the west, feeling muggy under widespread cloud cover, with patchy coastal and hill fog, mainly in the west. But let's go to Zoe and get a full in-depth. Over to you, Zoe.
2: Thanks, Mal. It's bright but breezy this afternoon. London's sweating, Southgate's getting blown about, Newcastle's chilly, Birmingham can't make its mind up, Leeds is breezy, Southend's catching a sea breeze, Oxford's mild, Southampton's calm, Scotland's freezing, Wales is damp, and Ireland's just hoping the rain holds off. Back to you, Mal.
1: Thanks very much.

Jackie says, Mal, hi. Hiya, Jackie. How are yourself? Are you all right? She says, I am all right. And she says, you know what? If you're doing best, can you play my all-time fave record? What is it? Well, she says, it's the best thing that ever happened to me. And that's not you, Mal. Oh. She says, it's Gladys Knight and the Pips, of course. Oh, I thought it was me then. Got all my hopes up a little bit. Anyway, yes, I can do this one for you. We'll put it in at number three. And it came out in 1974, peaked at number seven on the Buddha Records. This was one of their biggest soul hits. But question for you, what nickname was Gladys Knight known as? Have a listen. Thanks, Jackie, for getting in touch and bringing this one to the fore. I really thought she was talking about me then. Oh, what a shame.

And this is the best, being the theme, of course, running right through the show. So if you want to get in touch, you can. And of course, I've got a best jingle for it.

Howard says, "Hello, Howard, how are you?" He says, "I'm fine, Mel. If you're doing best, can you do the best of you?" He says, "I'm not sure who it is that did it." Thanks, you deliberately done that, didn't you? Because in brackets, you've told me. You're just winding me up, weren't you? Well, he says, "Mel, if you play this one, it was Kenny Thomas, just in case you couldn't find it, and it was a different one, and it wasn't the one I wanted." Well, I'm playing it for you right now, and it's peaked at number 5, and it came on Cool Tempo Records. This was a popular soul track. But here's the question. What year did this song come out? You might remember when you hear it. Thanks, Howard, for bringing this one to the fore. Good afternoon, Mike Jones. Hopefully you're well.

Best of you. That's Kenny Thomas. Best of you. You my baby. The question is, what year did this song come out? Put it down at number 4. Thanks, Howard, for bringing this one to the 4.

0: And in my absence, God, I jumped straight in there. Can't leave it alone, can I? And I tell you, well, in my absence, I got the mystery song organised, and I can tell you that it is 11.8 seconds. Must be time for this.
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2: 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And today, that number is...
1: Number 27.
0: So, there's an 11.8 intro, but don't worry if you haven't got it. We'll tell you what it is at the end. So you haven't got long to wait before we give you the answer. It was in a Nimble advert years ago. And a balloon.

0: Dan, Martha, Millie, Albert, Archie and Stevie all told me it was the Honey Bus. And I can't let Maggie go. Darren says, I remember that nimble advert. Very slight girl going up in a balloon, advertising nimble, saying that you'll lose weight if you take that bread. There is other breads available.
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0: Now don't laugh, I have to apologise for this before I say it. On Uranus, how long does it stay lit? Or should I say light and dark for? Any idea? You have? No, you're just laughing at it, aren't you? Well, on Uranus, each pole gets around 42 years of continuous sunlight. That's good in itself, isn't it? But once you get to 42 years, it's followed by another 42 years of darkness. So you don't want to get that then, do you? I won't mention it again, though. I've had so many people laugh today. But what you won't laugh at is to get in touch.
1: Get in touch right now with Mal. It's studio@malcan.co.uk.

Vera's popped in now. Hello, Vera. How are you? She says, I'm disappointed, Mal. Why are you disappointed? Well, she said, at first, when Howard asked for The Best of You by Kenny Thomas, I wanted The Best. Yeah, but it was The Best in Me, so I realised it was a different song. Well, just as well you know your songs. She said, it was Why Let Loose. Could you play it for me next? I can, Vera. Here it is, then. Called The Best in Me, so there's no confusion there. Let Loose is the artist. Came out in 1994, peaked at number 8. It was on Mercury Records, and this was one of their biggest singles. All you've got to do for this one is name each of the band members. Now, there's only 3 for you to find, so it won't be too difficult, but name them, and here's Let Loose.

Dennis says, Mel, I haven't called you before, or even emailed you, in fact. Okay, but could you play this record for me now? I'm a massive Queen fan, and I was looking through all my Queen records, and I found one that's got Best in it. And I have to say, if you play this for me, Mel, yes, you'll be my best friend. See what I've done there? Yes, I have. Right, okay, so You're My Best Friend by Queen came out in 1976, peaked at number 7 on EMI Records. This was written by John Deacon. But all we got to do for this question is tell me who played bass in Queen. Thanks, Dennis. I thought I was your best friend. He says, as you're playing this, you are. Thanks, mate.

That's Queen. All you gotta do for this one is tell me who was the bass player in the group. Thanks, Dennis, for bringing this one to the fore and giving me a thumbs up emoji.

Clarissa. Hiya, Clarissa. She says, Mel, you can play this one for me. I would appreciate it. And don't give me so stuffy by calling me Clarissa. Well, that's your name, isn't it? She says, you can call me Clary. All right, Clary. What is it you want, then? She says, well, I'm a big fan of Diana Ross and those Supremes. Could you please play The Best Years of My Life? Of course I can, Clary. Right, is, of course, by Diana Ross, those Supremes. Came out in 1987, peaked at number 17 on EMI Records. This was a heartfelt ballad. But all you got to do for this question is tell me, who were the members of the Supremes? Let's have a listen to them singing.

Tammy says she apologises. It wasn't the Supremes. It was only Diana Ross singing. But that tells me quite nicely who were the other members of the Supremes. Put it down, number 7. Question time in this hour, we're going to continue it in the next.

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0: Dateline January 20th, 1981. Mal Wayne reporting. Ronald Reagan is inaugurated as the 40th President of the United States. And at the same time in this year, 1981, Fred Wedlock was singing The Oldest Swinger in Town.

0: following takes place between 2 p.m. and 3 p.m.
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2: 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Mel, can you please play Brown Eyed Girl by Van Morrison? This is my favourite Van Morrison track, and it's really good to hear it in the show. Thanks, Mel. I really appreciate it. You're welcome, Daniela.
3: Hey, where did we go? Days when the rains came.

That's Van Morrison, Brown Eyed Girl, for Daniela. She says, I've actually got brown eyes as well. Thank you, Daniela.

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0: That's Prince and Stone. What do you reckon? Let's find out from our jukebox jurors.
1: Seems like we could work this out.
0: Let's find out what the verdict is. Thanks very much, Prince, for telling me about that.

0: to Mel. We're going to go straight over to Zoe because she's got all the details and she hides them from me, so I've got no idea. Makes it very impartial because I've got no idea what it's going to be. Over to you, Zoe.
1: Thanks, Mel. The scores are in for Jukebox Jury. Today's track was Stone by Prince. We had 100 votes cast, 80 hits and 10 misses. It's an outstanding hit. One listener said it's so nice to hear a new record from Prince. Back to you, Mal.
0: Thanks very much. It's one of these. That wasn't very loud, was it? Try again. That's better. That's question time.
2: To get in touch right now with Mal, it's studio@malkan.co.uk.

Ian says, hi, Mel. Hi, Ian. He says, Mel, could you play this one for me? With best of in the title. Yeah, I'm doing best. What is it you would like? He says, I'm a big Perry Como fan. If you could play this for me, it's called Best of Times, I'd be appreciative. Well, of course we can. Came out in 1981, it peaked at number 42, and it was on RCA Records. This was a nostalgic song. Here's the question, what was Perry Como's nickname? And here he is to sing the Best of Times.

Right, let's have a look at the number 9 then. Best of My Love by The Emotions came out in 1977, peaked at number 4, and it was on Columbia Records. This was a big disco hit. Here's the question. How many sisters were in The Emotions?

Karen says, "Hi, Mel. How you doing, Karen? Mel, could you play one of Elvis Presley's ones for me?" "Yeah, which one did you want?" "Well, it's got to be the one with Best in it, isn't it?" "Oh, I see. So you're not telling me what it is, but you're saying there is one. Are you sure?" "Yeah, she's right. It's called The Girl of My Best Friend by Elvis Presley. Came out in 1960. Peaked at number 9 on RCA Records." "Oh, she gives me a thumbs up emoji. Thank you, Karen. And the question is, what was the film that this song was from?" Have a listen.

So, last but least, here we go. Not least, I should say, the best of my love. And this one's in from Fran. Fran's mouth. You could play this one for me. I really like it. And it's not by the one you played before. Oh, you were talking about... Who were you talking about? You were talking about The Emotions, weren't you? Yeah, she said, I don't want that one. I like that one, but this is the one I want. It's by the Eagles. I know the one you mean. Thank you, Fran, for getting in touch. So, she wants The Best of My Love by the Eagles. It came out in 1975. Peaked at number one. It's on Asylum Records. And this was one of their biggest ballads. Here's the question for you. Which American state are the Eagles from? Thanks, Fran, for getting in touch.

0: That's the Eagles, the best of my love. What we're going to do for this question, the final question, is tell me which American state are the Eagles from? I'm going to squeeze one more in from the featured year this year. 1981.
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0: The first space shuttle. Columbia returns to Earth after 2 days and 6 hours in space. And at the same time in this year, 1981, Fiddler's Dram was singing A Day Trip to Bangor.

0: And that brings this feature year to a close, but we'll bring you another year next time. Get in touch right now with Mal. 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
2: They are indeed. 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All getting there. Those getting one or a couple wrong were Melanie, Jody, Fran, Edward, Don, Darcy, Fiona, Graham and Howard. But don't worry if you miss any along the way. We'll try and get you on that leaderboard right now by doing a recap of all 11.
1: The judges...
2: No, we won't be doing that. Number one, Best Day of My Life, American Authors. 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Who is the lead singer? Number two, Best Song Ever, One Direction. Which TV show did One Direction come from? Number three, Best Thing That Ever Happened to Me, Gladys Knight and the Pips. What is Gladys Knight's nickname? Number four, Best of You, Kenny Thomas. What year did this song come out? Number five, Best in Me, Let Loose. Name the three members of Let Loose. Number six, You're My Best Friend, Queen. Who played bass in Queen? Best Years of My Life, Diana Ross. All you got to do for this question is name all three. Who were the members of the Supremes? Number eight, Best of Times, Perry Como. What was Perry Como's nickname? Number nine, Best of My Love, The Emotions. How many sisters were in The Emotions? Number 10. The Girl of My Best Friend, Elvis Presley. Came out in 1960, but what was the film that the song was from? Last but not least, number 11. Best of My Love, The Eagles. Which American state are the Eagles from? Stand by for Guess the Track. Final clues up next.
0: The final clue is here, so one last go. We'll soon see just what you really know. Pay attention one last time. The answer's near, we're sure you'll shine.
2: Okay, we've got a few people telling me that they know. Mike Jones, Steve, Brian James, all getting it right. The song is often categorised under rock and pop with a string of influences through folk music. And it achieved commercial success and is one of the artist's biggest hits. But what is it and who is it? But don't worry if you haven't got it at all, because we'll give you the answer when we get to the lost theme a little bit later.
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0: 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And see how many you get right.
2: Well, this is the part where we work together. I have to get to that featured year being 1981. If I do, you'll hear this.

But thanks for Vera, Mitch and Ian sending me 3 messages saying I beat Mal. Why did they do that? Well, if I get it wrong, that's what happened.

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0: Now, all the stories have been loaded in the computer, but to make it fair so that I'll have no clue what's going on, we're going to press the shuffle button. And remember, all the stories that we tell you from our good listeners will somehow tell you the title of the record coming up next. 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
2: Ladies and gentlemen, I want to tell you a story.
0: Peter and Susan from Bristol were talking about shady characters. Susan said, he's like Mac the Knife. And Peter said, you're right there. Let's get away from him because he doesn't look too good and he looks a bit dodgy. Yeah, let's do that. So they left. What's the song we're talking about? Will I get to that featured year? But more importantly, who's going to pick the record, of the day?
3: What will happen next?
1: 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Through the decades. 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

baby has such teeth there, and it shows them pearly white. Just a jackknife has old Maggie Heath, baby. And it keeps it

0: That's Bobby Darin and Magna Knife. I can tell you in this round, it's Dennis, Colin, Clary, Karen, Perry, Jackie and Brian James all got it correct. Don't forget, play along.
1: So play along and take a shot. Each right guess adds to your pot. It's 30 minutes and we'll help you see. Fun for you and me.
0: Alan and Carol from Leeds were reminiscing. Carol said, "You're such a yesterday man." And Alan said, "You know what? I'm not really. I'm tomorrow man myself. Because tomorrow we're going up to a nice place for dinner and all celebrations." "Oh," she said, "you're not quite a yesterday man as I was thinking. What's the song we're talking about? Will I get to that featured year, being 1981? More importantly, who's going to pick the record of the day?

0: That's Chris Andrews. Yesterday Man. I can tell you in this round, Daisy, Fiona, Brian James, Graham, Howard, Fran and Melanie. God, I can't read my writing there. Melanie all got it correct. You better top those scores up.
1: Score them all and have no fear. Choose your song from any year. The hourly tops your time to shine. Get those answers and you'll be fine.
0: This one's from Tom and Rachel in Manchester. We're having a quiet evening, they said. Tom said, you'll always be the queen of my soul. And Rachel said, oh, you say the nicest things to me. Tomorrow, we're going to go somewhere nice and I'm going to buy you a little present. Ooh, he says, what is it? He says, we'll have to wait till tomorrow. What's the song we're talking about? Will I get to that featured year being 1981? More importantly, who's going to pick the record of the day?

That's Jeffrey Whiteman and Queen of My Soul. And I can tell you in this round, Dennis, Daisy, Fiona, Colin, Clary, Graham, Karen, Howard, Frankie, and Melanie all got it correct. Oh, and Brian James as well. Well done, everyone. Let's have a look at the next one. And it's this. This is for Steve and Linda from Glasgow. We're at the park. Linda laughed and said, "Who let the dogs out? As there were so many, we couldn't even wander around. They were coming up everywhere, driving us mad, and we just wanted to have a little picnic, but they weren't letting us have it." What's the song we're talking about? Well, I get to that featured year. More importantly, who's going to pick the record of the day?

That's the ball, man. He let the dogs out. Continuing this round, Denise, Daisy, Fran, Karen, Graham, Fiona, Colin, Howard, and Melanie all got it correct.

0: But don't worry if you're getting stuck. You can always ask your friends.
1: Test your friends. Let's hear them cheer. Each title guest, your song gets near. So take the challenge. Come on, let's go. With a tune to make your juices flow.
0: Well, Barry and Helen from Southampton were listening to music. Helen said, the song reminds me of Black Velvet. And he says, no, it's not that one. It's the other one. Not a Humichi. La, la, la, la, la, la, la. No, she said, I don't know what that is. You've made it worse now. I thought I knew what it was, and now I don't know what it is. What's the song they're talking about? Will I get to that featured year, being 1981? But more importantly, who's going to pick the record of the day?

That's Alana Miles and Black Velvet. And I can tell you in this round, we have got Dennis Howard, Jackie Collin, Fiona Perry and Melanie. Now it's time for the last one then. Here we go. It is this, Dave and Mary from Oxford. Mary was saying they were having a romantic moment and Mary looked at Dave with those loving eyes and he looked at her and went, "You're my lady." And she said, "Well, you're my man, but being my lady has all the benefits." And he goes, "What sort of benefits?" "Well, I can cook for you." "Oh, yeah. And I can clean for you. And I'll look after you." "Well, that sounds great," he says. "I like being your lady." What is the song we're talking about? Will I get to that featured year being 1981? More importantly, who's going to pick the record of the day? Moment of truth.

0: That's the Commodores and Lady. Gonna find out who the sinners are and who the winners are. Up next.
1: The following takes place between 3 p.m. and 4 p.m.
2: The judges' scores are in.
0: There indeed, I can send you with 3 points. It's Graham, Clary and Perry. 4 points is Howard, Karen and Fran. 5 points is Colin, Fiona, Melanie and Brian James. And with 6 points is a two-way tie between Daisy and Dennis. Well done.
3: Congratulations.
0: Daisy says, if I'm lucky enough to win, can I have Joan on my trading and Love and Affection? Haven't heard that for a long time, and play it for my boyfriend Joel. I know he'll appreciate it.
4: Well done, well done, well done.
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0: thrill is making a kill. 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
2: And today's Paper Lace is an English pop and rock band formed in Nottingham. The core of the band formed in 1967 as The Music Box. Members Cliff Fish, Dave Mendes, Roy White and Phil White perform covers by likes of the Beach Boys. But in 1969, they changed their name to Paper Lace. And in 1972, Paper Lace released their first edition, their first of two studio albums. And in 1974, they had a great big hit with this one.

That's Paper Lace and Billy Don't Be a Hero. But according to the backstory between Phil Wright, then lead singer, now lead singer Phil Wright, original 70s Paper Lace, the band initially questioned whether they should go on the show Opportunity Knocks. It had weekly viewing figures of 7 million. They concluded that going on the program was a no-brainer. Paper Lace won for 5 consecutive weeks. On the basis of Opportunity Knocks performances, songwriters Mitch Murray and Peter Carlander offered the band Billy Don't Be a Hero, with the possibility of more songs if it took off. The song spent 14 weeks in the UK singles chart, 3 weeks of them at number 1. It was followed by another Murray Chandler composition, the story song, this one, The Night Chicago Died.

As Paper Lace Tonight, Chicago Died, which reached number 3 in the UK in its 11 weeks on the charts in late 1974. Murray and Chandler's third song that for the band, the Black Eyed Boys, took Paper Lace to number 37 in Canada and number 11 during its 10 weeks run in the UK. We'll put them away now, bring out another act next.

0: Let's find out from Zoe. 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
1: Thanks, Mal. Joining us today for the Kit Kat Tea Break is Peter and Penny. Peter's got his Kit Kat chocolate biscuit, and Penny's got her rich tea. Peter snaps his Kit Kat like he's snapping his fingers before dunking it, making sure it doesn't stay in too long, while Penny dunks hers gently, just enough to make it moist, but not long enough for it to fall into the cup. 1, 2, 3, dunk.
2: Have a break. Have a Kit Kat. Crispy, crunchy chocolate too. Have a break. Have a Kit Kat.
0: And of course, we're going to join you at a tea break. And the only way we can do that is get Desmond to wake up. He falls asleep. He's a Dalek. He always gets up to mischief. But luckily, Zoe's at hand to find out what he's up to. Let's find out what he's up to today. Of course, the only way we can wake him up is with this jingle. Because as soon as he hears the word break, he wakes up.
3: Now it is time for a break. So let's break.
4: Would you like a cup of tea?
1: Yes, Desmond, I would like a cup of tea. 2 sugars, please. Desmond, what have you done to the cup? It's got scorch marks all over it, and you've only given me half a cup. You thought I didn't deserve more than half a cup? I'll give you half a cup. Fill it up immediately. And don't wave that plunger at me. If you carry on like that, I'll put you in the corner and switch off your batteries.
4: Would you like a cup of tea?
0: Yes, I would. Behave yourself, Desmond.
5: Tea is such a pleasant dream.

0: Okay. 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Oh, divine. Thanks.
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2: 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See me sing along with them. We asked you who was the lead singer. It was Zach Barnett. Number 2, best song ever, One Direction. Which TV show did One Direction come from? You knew it was The X Factor. Number 3, best thing that ever happened to me, Gladys Knight. What nickname was Gladys Knight known as? It was The Empress of Soul. Best of You by Kenny Thomas. We asked you what year did that song come out? It was 1991. Best in Me, Let Loose, 1994. We asked you, name the band members. Well, it was Rob Jeffries, guitar and backing vocals. Lee J. Murray, drums and percussion and backing vocals. And Matthew James Patman, former band Bad Boys Incorporated, who joined as a new lead vocalist. Number 6, You're My Best Friend, Queen. Who played bass in Queen? It was John Deacon. Number 7, The Best Years of My Life, Diana Ross. Who were the members of the Supremes? It was Mary Wilson, Florence Ballard and Diana Ross. Number 8, The Best of Times, Perry Como. What is Perry Como's nickname? Mr. C. Best of My Love, The Emotions. How many sisters are there in The Emotions? It's 3. Number 10, Girl of My Best Friend, Elvis Presley. What was the film that the song was from? It was, of course, G.I. Blues. Last but not least, number 11, The Best of My Love, The Eagles, came out in 1975. Which American state are the Eagles from? They're from California. Now we've got 3 great records to put your feet up with. Don't put your feet down until the last one's played. If anyone dares to disturb you, tell them you're having your afternoon delight, tea break, and if you don't want to be disturbed, you're going to be putting your feet up. Now, also, I'm going to be giving you 3 great records to enjoy for your tea break. I won't even tell you what they're called until the last record's played. That way, you can enjoy your break entirety. Have a nice one. I'll catch you after.
1: Afternoon Delight with Mal Wayne. Just right for tea time.

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And the walrus of love, Mr. Barry White. 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

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And whatever you were doing before, you can continue now. You know what they say about a nice cup of tea?

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0: And today is Michelle Antoinette Whelan, MBE, born the 27th of April 1969, known professionally as Misha Paris, is a British singer, presenter and actress. Her debut album, So Good, was released in 1988 and spawned the singles My One Temptation.

0: Well, since that first album, she has since gone on to release 7 further albums: Contributions 1990, Whisper a Prayer 1993, Black Angel 1998, If You Could Love Me 2005, Soul Classics also in 2005, and Born Again 2009. Gospel came out in 2020, and in 2020, Paris played Ellie Nixon on BBC soap opera EastEnders. We'll put her away now. Bring another rat next time.
1: Sweet dreams, dear.
0: How'd you get on with Guess the Track? We're going to find out the answer after this.

0: It's Guess the Track. Now, are you sure it wasn't hard or too obscure? Here comes the answer, loud and clear. If you've got it, you can cheer.
1: Well, I can tell you that Steve, Darren, Robert, Mike Jones, Brian James, Terry, Liz, Albert and Diana all told me it was Man for Man and Mighty Quinn. Did you get it at home? This is how we got it in the studio. All together now, come on, sing! Come on.

0: Dan said he loved this series so much that he got a job in the end. What's he talking about?
1: From a TV show gone by, it's Lost Theme. But what is it?
0: Let's go to Zoe and find out. Over to you, Zoe.
2: 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Today's Lost Theme is The Protectors. It starred Robert Vaughn as Harry Rule, Nyree Dawn Porter as the Contessa Caroline DeContini, and Tony Anholt as Paul Bouchette. The theme tune was Avenues and Alleyways by Mitch Murray. The show followed a trio of private detectives and bodyguards working across Europe, taking on dangerous and glamorous cases. This one's for Dan, who wanted to be a detective like Harry Rule, and eventually became one. Hit it.

0: If anyone's got a theme they miss, drop us a line at studio@malcan.co.uk or call 020-8080-0828. I'll dig it up for you. Next one's yours.
1: Thanks very much, Zoe. Looking at the clock on the wall, it tells me it's time for the best disco in town. Let's see what great records they got for us today. Well,

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0: is not a problem that I can't fix, because I can do it in the mix.
1: 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This must be our last. Rod Stewart and Baby Jane.
2: That's right. Turn it up loud.

0: Hey Mel, it's the end of the show. Time to pack up and go.
1: Gonna slide away for another day, just where that time goes, no one knows. Gonna say goodbye, Jack.
2: I'm gonna have to say goodbye.
1: Okay, say goodbye, Zoe.
3: Hope you liked all the records we were playing today. I'm quite worn out now, haven't stopped dancing. But now we have to put the records away and get ready to turn the lights off. Keep those requests coming in. Don't forget the fun starts at 1, so I'll see you tomorrow once again.
1: Thanks, Zoe.
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1: 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Ta-ra!
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0: It's going down. 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Call in to say hi or leave a song dedication for tomorrow. Make sure to like our Facebook page, Mal Wayne in the Afternoon, to stay updated on all the fun we're having. Remember, the fun starts at 1 and I'll knock on your door till 4. We truly appreciate you tuning in today, and we can't wait for you to do it all over again tomorrow. But for now, take care and keep those good vibes rolling. We'll see you soon.
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Well, there might be a little bit of noise, but not too much noise on the Plugin Baby radio show. Hello, how you doing? So that was Pika Is My Name featuring ENGX, and the Wild Hearts TV Tan kicked things off, and it's another big show for you, filled with great new tunes and some classics as well. I've got Unpeople to Come, I've got the new one from Deep Purple, I've got Ricky Warwick and Lakeview, I've got the rock version of the opera tune Nessun Dorma on the way in just a bit, after Kyle Daniel, this is Hard Travelling Man.

celebrating its 30th anniversary. Oh my God, how can it be that old? But a new remix version of Swallowed by Bush. And before that, a reimagining of Puccini's Nessun Dorma to coincide with the start of the FIFA World Cup 2026. Oh, it is on. Well done to Chandra. Great cover of that. Nessun Dorma, we will win. On the way, I've got something new from Circle of Origin. I've got Unpeople. I'll have a bit of Coastal Fire Department and the new one from Muse right here on the Plug In Baby Radio Show.

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Well, I'm totally loving those guys right now. They're Lakeview. The song is out now. It's called Wreck My Night, and it plays on the Plug In Baby radio show. My name's Emma Scott. Hello, how you doing? Before Lakeview, I played you Ricky Warwick, the title track to his forthcoming new album out in September. It was Fire and Vengeance. And next up, a first play on the show from a band from Doncaster, UK, called Circle of Origin. The new EP, Gallows, is out now, and this is from it. It's called Watching the Walls.

one of the first players on the show this week from West is Lonely. The song's Bad Dog. Nice sort of acoustic start, bit of sort of indie rock going on, and then it turns into a proper emo sounding tune as well. I like that one from West is Lonely. And before that, I played you the new one from Deep Purple, Arrogant Boy, from their new album Splat, which is out at the beginning of July. I hope you're well. It's Emma Scott right here playing you the best guitar tunes, old and new. And if you're in a band or you're a musician releasing new music and you'd quite like it played on the show, I might be able to sort that out for you. Just get in touch via the website pluginbaby.com, just like Coastal Fire Department did not so long ago. And they're on the way soon, right here on the Plugin Baby Radio Show.

blows away the cobwebs, doesn't it? It's new from Unpeople. It's called Clouds. Those guys have got a busy summer 2026 in store, playing lots of festivals. So enjoy if you get to see Unpeople. I've got Coastal Fire Department on in just a bit. I've got the new one from Muse as well. And next up, something a little bit poppier than Unpeople from a band from London called Sweet Gorilla. This is out now. It's called Good Thing on the Plug In Baby Radio Show.

Bit of grunge from Guernsey, from Coastal Fire Department. That is Come Together, which is out now. Before that, Good Thing from Sweet Gorilla on the way in hour number two. We'll kick things off with The Hives. Looking forward to playing you that. I've got something new from Seven Dust. Avatar will be on. We've got new Mastodon and Shinedown as well, and taking us closer to that little lot, the new one from Muse, Hexagons, after The Rooks. This is Nothing to Lose.

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Scum of the Sea on the Plug-In Baby Radio Show, a song written to celebrate the good people of Newquay who are definitely not scum of the sea. Before that, it was The Hives. I can't believe that song is now nearly 26 years old. It was Main Offender. So we're off and running in hour number two. I've got Seven Dust on the way, the SKBs, the Samurai Seven. I've got Jailer, I've got Spinners, loads of great bands and artists. Some you've heard of, some you haven't. Maybe you're going to find your new favourite band. Who knows? Maybe it's going to be Least We Got Shoes. This is one of their songs from their new album, Chapter 2. It's called Richest Man.

I am loving those guys right now. They're Seven Dust. The song is Threshold, as featured on their current album, One, their brand new album, celebrating nearly three decades of being Seven Dust. Absolutely amazing. And they've got tickets on sale now for a UK tour in December, so grab them while you can. Before Seven Dust, I played you The Tamers with Blood Money, and Least We Got Shoes with Richest Man. So I hope you're good. My name's Emma Scott. Plenty more to come with Skindred and Avatar and the SKBs on the Plug In Baby Radio Show.

Well, that's an absolute delight. The Samurai 7. It's called Punching Down, the original lineup of Oxford's legendary pop punk four-piece, and their first release in 25 years. Punching Down is out now from the Samurai 7. I played you These Wicked Rivers before that with Ain't No Smoke, and I've got Avatar's new single on the way just a bit on the Plugin Baby radio show. After something new from the UK's SKBs with beautiful vocals once again by Sarah. This is from their upcoming second album. It's called The Prying Eye.

Those guys having an absolutely awesome 2026 so far. They're Skindred, number one album, wasn't it, this time around? Can I Get Her? I mean, you got to love a song with a whoop whoop in, haven't you? Before Skindred, I played you the new one from Avatar. Totally loving these guys as well. The song Crying Fire, which is a standalone single not featured on the album Don't Go Into the Forest. They've been supporting Metallica a lot lately. They've got a big UK tour coming as well later on this year. Good times for Avatar right now. And Mastodon are back with their first full-length album since 2021. That is coming. And we've got a new single from those guys on the way on the Plug In Baby Radio Show.

Now that is good. It's new from Mastodon, Your Ghosts Again, from their upcoming first full-length album since 2021. Those guys have been around for about 26 years as well and still sounding fresh. And if you've got something fresh that you're releasing and you'd like me to play it on the show, I might be able to do that for you. 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And they're on the way in just a bit after the new one from Jayla. This is called Hate to See It End on the Plugin Baby Radio Show. Look,

That's the new one from Shinedown from the album 8, which is out now. The single 365 on the Plug-In Baby radio show. And before that, London Spinalls via Buenos Aires. It was Choose to Believe. And I can hardly believe it, but that's almost it from me, Emma Scott, this week. But back same time, same place next week. 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And if you've missed any of the previous shows, you can check all of those out on mixcloud.com/Emma Scott. Hopefully I'll catch you next week. Have a great week. I'll leave you with this modern classic from Garbage.

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Hello and welcome to my Blues Cafe with me, Steve James. I have a full hour of the blues lined up for you today. And if you love the blues, you're exactly in the right place. I've some great artists coming up. I've got Government Mule, Joe Bonamassa, Alice Armstrong and Gary B.B. Coleman, just to name a few. And my artist of the week this week is Joanne Shaw Taylor from her album called Black and Gold. So that all adds up to a lot of blues to fit in 1 hour. So sit back with me, Steve James, and enjoy the ride. And to start the show today, Government Mule is an American Southern Rock jam band. Formed in 1994 as a side project of the Allman Brothers Band guitarist Warren Hayes and bassist Alan Woody. So, the band released their debut album, Government Mule, in 1995, and have since released an additional 9 studio albums. The band's first ever blues album, Heavy Load Blues, was released on Friday, November the 12th, on Fantasy Records. So from the album, here is Government Mule with a song called Hole in My Soul.

And that was Government Mule there with a song called Hole in My Soul. On the 23rd of February 2024, Joe Bonamassa released a new single called 24 Hours Blues. The full album, called Live at the Hollywood Bowl with Orchestra, was released on May the 17th, 2024, via J&R Adventures, which is Joe Bonamassa's own record label. So, from that very album, here is Joe Bonamassa with a song called 24 Hours Blues, and this one is with orchestra.

Well, there it was. That was Joe Bonamassa there with 24 Hour Blues. And you're listening to The Blues Cafe with me, Steve James. And remember, if you'd like me to play your favourite blues song, or you'd just like me to dedicate a song to someone, then all you've got to do is to go to my website, stevejamesblues.com. There you'll find a request form. Fill that in with the name of the song and the artist performing it, and I'll play your choice on a future show. Also, if you're a blues artist that wants to contribute to the show, then again, please go to my website, stevejamesblues.com. There you'll find an artist page. Just let me know how to get some of your work and also a bit about yourself, and then I'll feature you on a future show. And one of the regular features on the show is Artist of the Week. And this week it's Joanne Shaw Taylor from her album called Black and Gold. For the album, she reunites with producer Kevin Shirley. The album showcases Taylor's bold creativity, blending blues rock with influences from Americana, indie rock and retro 80s pop. Black and Gold offers a mix of ballads and hard-hitting rock tracks. So from that very album, here is Joanne Shaw Taylor with Hell of a Good Time.

And that was Joanne Shaw Taylor there with a song called Hell of a Good Time. And Joanne Shaw Taylor is my artist of the week this week, so more from her later on in the show. Alice Armstrong is a multi-award nominated singer-songwriter entertainer from Surrey, UK, known for her impressive vocal range, dynamic songwriting and a stunning stage presence. Her single called Life I Choose is a nod to old-school Chicago blues ballads. It's beautifully crafted, a tear-soaked lament of regret, looking back over a tough life of careless decisions, inspired by blues legends Etta James and Freddie King. So that really is the stuff blues is made of, isn't it? So here she is. This is Alice Armstrong with Life I Choose.

And that's Alice Armstrong there with a song called Life I Choose. And you're listening to The Blues Cafe with me, Steve James. Time now for a regular feature that I put into the show each week. It's the something old, something new, maybe borrowed, but always blue. Here we look at a blues tune recorded in the past and then the same song, re-recorded more recently by a different artist. It's actually a feature in the show that I would like you to contribute to. So what about if you have an idea for the same song by two artists? Maybe the original, then a second version covered by a current artist. Then go to my website, stevejamesblues.com. There you'll find a request page. Just fill that in with the name of the song and the two artists performing it, and I'll feature your choice in a future show. So the song today is The Sky Is Crying. Now, I know I featured this song quite recently, but I found another great version of it. Well, I didn't find it. One of you, the listeners, did. So anyway, let me carry on. So The Sky Is Crying is a blues standard that was originally recorded by Elmore James in 1959. So I'm going to start just by refreshing your mind about the Elmore James song. So here he is. This is Elmore James with his version of The Sky Is Crying.

Well, that was Elmo James there with his version of The Sky Is Crying. Now, for a different version of the song, I have to thank Mary Ann, who emailed the Blues Cafe with a suggestion that I play The Sky Is Crying by Gary B.B. Coleman. And thank you very much for that suggestion, Mary Ann. So let me tell you a bit about Gary B.B. Coleman. He was born on the 1st of January 1947 and was an American soul blues guitarist, singer and songwriter. Originally, he was a local musician and he turned into a blues promoter and session musician. And he recorded his debut album in 1986, which was released by Ichiban Records. He issued several other albums and produced most of Ichiban's blues catalogue until his death in 1994. On many occasions, Coleman also undertook multi-instrumentalist duties in the recording studio. And he produced a really nice version of The Sky Is Crying. So, here is Gary B.B. Coleman with The Sky Is Crying.

Well, and there it was. That was Gary Beebe Coleman there with his version of The Sky is Crying. And I really like that version, so a big thanks to Marianne for putting that version my way. And you're listening to The Blues Cafe with me, Steve James. Time now for our weekly feature called Joker in the Pack. This is a regular feature in the show where every week I play a tune that's not necessarily blues. It's just a song that I love and I want to share with you. So as the weeks go by, I get to play you some non-blues tunes that exposes my very broad musical taste, bit by bit. This week's Joker is Set Fire to the Rain, and it's sung by Ruthie Foster. She was born February the 10th, 1964, and is an American singer-songwriter of blues and folk music. She draws her inspiration from gospel and blues to jazz, folk and soul. She has often been compared to Bonnie Raitt and Aretha Franklin. She's been nominated for multiple Grammy Awards for Best Blues Album and Best Contemporary Blues Album, and won her first Grammy on February the 2nd, 2025. So in 2012, blues singer Ruthie Foster recorded the Adele song on her Let It Burn album, and I think she does a great job of it. So here is my Joker in the Pack this week. This one is probably a little bit nearer to blues than most of my choices. But here she is. This is Ruthie Foster with Set Fire to the Rain.

And that's Ruthie Foster there with Set Fire to the Rain. And that was my joker in the pack this week, a song that's not always blues, but one that I want to share with you. So I hope you enjoyed that one with me. Time now for a second song from my artist of the week, Joanne Shaw Taylor, from her album called Black and Gold. Here she is with the title track called Black and Gold.

And that was Joanne Shaw Taylor there with Black and Gold. And Joanne Shaw Taylor has been my artist of the week this week. The album, Almost Exactly, was released by the Cinelli Brothers on the 27th of January 2024. It's the fourth studio album from the band. The band's producer and main composer, Marcio Cinelli, has teamed up with the New York City Hudson Valley music producer and acclaimed drummer, Rich Pagano. Rich was intrigued after hearing of the Cinelli Brothers being of European origin and coming second in the International Blues Challenge in Memphis, Tennessee. After being sent the band's latest demo and hearing their roots music influences and compelling vocals, he was sold on working with them. The result is the album Almost Exactly. And from that very album, here is the Cinelli Brothers with Ain't Blue, But I Sigh.

Well, that's the Cinelli brothers there with Ain't Blue But I Sigh. But looking at the time, I'm going to have to bring today's show to a close. My name's Steve James and you've been listening to my Blues Cafe. So thank you for joining me for the last hour. It's been my pleasure to bring the blues to you. So have a great week and stay safe. And I'm going to catch you the same time, same place next week for some more great blues. And to play us out of the show today, I've got John Mayle with Gary Moore with a song called If I Don't Get Home. My name's Steve James, and I will catch you very soon.

0: That was American singer-songwriter Chris Montez and Some Kind of Fun. Hello, I'm Ruth Bradshaw.
1: Yes, and I'm Keith Bradshaw. Welcome from me. Well, Ruthie, here we are again, and hopefully we're looking back and bringing back the good times.

0: From 1969, that was Love Affair and Bringing On Back the Good Times, the group's last chart success from the summer of 69. Summer of 69? Oh, sounds like another song, doesn't it?
1: It does, yeah. Yeah, it sounds like it. Well, that was a great track from Bryan Adams, Summer of 69, but it's not 60s, is it? So we can't play it. But now, continuing the good times, I hope. Could be our theme song, that, couldn't it? Bringing On Back the Good Times.
0: Yes.
1: A plaintive plea from Helen Shapiro.

0: Helen Shapiro with Don't Treat Me Like a Child. Actually, she was only 14 when she recorded it, but it reached number 3.
1: Yeah, sounds very mature, doesn't she? She's only 14. Brilliant. Bit of trivia for you. At the age of 10, Helen was a singer with a group they called Susie and the Hula Hoops. It was a school band in Hackney in East London, and it included Mark Field as a guitarist. Mark Field, we know him better as Mark Bolan. So there you are. And now it's...

0: Oh, well, you can't win them all. I stand corrected. Mark Boland's birth name was actually Mark Feld, not Mark Field, as I previously claimed. Anyway, let me officially welcome you to another edition of 60s Music Memories with Keith and Ruth. I hope this finds you in fine physical fettle, as I tend to say. And if not...
1: The same old song.
0: Yeah. Good one. Yes, if not, why not? So let's hope we can cheer you up with our music and you can sing along. That's certainly a sing-along song, isn't it? Motown Gold, a soulful classic from the Four Tops. It's the same old song.
1: It certainly is. Well, it's instrumental time now. A great guitarist and prolific writer, particularly for guitar, is Hank Marvin. Here he is with his band, The Shadows, who helped him write this. It's FBI.

0: There they go. That's Hank, Bruce, Jet and Tony, the original lineup of The Shadows with FBI, which reached number 6 and it spent 19 weeks in the UK charts in 1961. That's our instrumental for this week.
1: Well, the British summer is more or less underway now.
0: Hooray.
1: Anything could happen. Our summer. Well, you might even go surfing. I won't, but you might. Well, let's visit Surf City.

0: Well, that was written by Brian Wilson. It had Beach Boys written all over it, didn't it?
1: Yes.
0: But it was Jan and Dean with Wilson's song Surf City. It was the first surfing song to reach number one in the US way back in 1963.
1: Yeah, and the main thrust of that song is two girls for every boy, isn't
0: it? I thought you'd pick that one up.
1: Well, it goes over and over again, doesn't it? I wonder what the girls thought about that.
0: Not impressed.
1: It was like that. Yeah, I wonder if they walked around in threes, two girls and one boy. Yeah, interesting. Well, it only made number 26 here, but it's a really well-known surfing song, isn't it? And next up, it's not the end of the world, but it is Skeeter Davis.

0: That's another of those lovely Goffin and King songs, and it's called I Can't Stay Mad at You. It was a top 10 hit in America for versatile singer Skeeter Davis.
1: Well, here's a British trio who enjoyed a few hits in the mid-60s. This one peaked at number 8 in 1965.

0: Oh, do you know what I got for my my 10th birthday?
1: No.
0: No, neither do I. I can't remember. 10 years old.
1: I was going to say, I'm sure you can't remember your 10th birthday anyway.
0: No.
1: Such a long, long, long, long, long time
0: All right.
1: ago.
0: All right. No need for that. 10 years old, those were the days.

0: Over the Easter holidays, our son and family went on a very special holiday to celebrate some big birthdays coming up for them this year. And it involved a trip to the States, including a few days in New York, followed by a week in Florida at Disneyland.
1: Yes, and some of them weren't even 10 years old.
0: No, just what we did when we were 9. But anyway, we've been shown lots of pictures and, well, little videos of all the exciting things they did, and graphic descriptions of many of the rides in the park. Now, I'm not an authority on fairgrounds. My experience is just limited to an annual day trip to Rhyl in North Wales.
1: Oh, dear.
0: Where I was able to sample all the fun of the fair, the rides and the amusement arcades, in a day. Well, they so characterised, didn't they, the British seaside holiday in the 1960s. And, of course, many towns had travelling fairs, didn't they?
1: Well, they did at the time, yes, but they didn't bother me because I lived at the seaside.
0: but those travelling fairs, I mean, they set up, didn't they, in town squares?
1: They come for a few days, a weekend or over Easter, something like that, through the summer, and then move on, wouldn't they?
0: Yeah, travelling showmen with families themselves, usually. I mean, they played a crucial role in maintaining these fairs. They operated the rides and the stalls and boxing booths. And, fact, I mean, they used to be quite common. And I don't think there are as many around now as there used to be.
1: You don't see them as often.
0: No, you don't. But of course, permanent amusement parks were with fixed locations, with larger rides and infrastructures. I mean, I suppose the ones that remember best at Blackpool Pleasure Beach, if you're in the north of England. And what about Battersea Fun Fair?
1: In London, yes, I suppose so, yeah.
0: And they drew large...
1: Bellevue in Manchester. Yeah. They were permanent amusement parks.
0: That's right.
1: Such then, yeah.
0: But they weren't just about rides in the 60s, were they? They were social spaces. Working class communities gathered there, didn't they, at different times of the year?
1: Yeah, lots of stalls and things. Yeah, a bit like a cross between a fairground, amusement park and a marketplace.
0: Yeah, because photographs show kids enjoying toffee apples.
1: Yeah.
0: In fact, I think your uncle had a toffee apple store.
1: He did have a toffee apple store. He sold toffee apples and candy floss.
0: Candy floss, oh, I used to love that. Yeah. A treat once a year. Yeah. And you'd see all sorts of families riding the carousels and young adults engaging with the lively atmosphere of the fair. And of course, the 1960s was a time when you had this sort of continuation of steam-powered and mechanically innovative rides alongside the introduction of electric lighting and, of course, more permanent structures.
1: Yeah, they were quite basic, really, weren't they? The roller coasters, for example, were made of wood.
0: Well, of course, I have sitting next to me a man who spent, or shall I say, misspent his youth on the fairground and arcades in Morecambe, which in the 1960s, I'm told, was an extremely busy and popular seaside resort in the northwest of England.
1: Well, of course it was. Well, it was.
0: Tell us about them.
1: It was a great place. A great place to grow up. We had at least two fairgrounds permanently fixed in Morecambe, and as a youngster, and they were great places to hang out.
0: Come on, jog our memories about the rides.
1: They were very busy. Morecambe was a very busy seaside resort in the early to mid-60s before package holidays killed it off to some extent. I remember that there were carousels you mentioned, the Dodgem cars, the Helter Skelters, Waltzers, Big Wheels. There was a ghost train, a tunnel of love, and all that sort of thing.
0: They'd have a log flume.
1: Later on they had a log flume, and then there was the Wild Mouse and all sorts of things. The Haunted House. I used to just go and hang around. I didn't have any money really, apart from the pennies I found under the pier. But,
0: what was your favourite?
1: My favourite?
0: The Waltzer?
1: Yeah, the Waltzers, I suppose. Because
0: what about a Big Dipper?
1: We didn't have a big... Well, we had a roller coaster, a very clackety wooden one, but nothing like the big one at Blackpool these days.
0: Yeah,
1: I couldn't afford to go on the rides very much, but, it's just a great place to hang about.
0: Of course, the 1960s saw the rise of amusement arcades in the UK, and, of course, you knew about those as well.
1: I have a bit of a reputation here. I have to confess, I used to hang around in the amusement amusement arcades, and they had some these like fruit machines, but they were very basic, and they involved the sequences of colours.
0: Three
1: like,
0: cherries.
1: Yeah, things like that. And you could, you know, you could work out what the sequence was. So the old-fashioned pennies that you put in, and I used to sort of lurk at the back and watch and wait until people went away frustrated and know exactly how much money to put in to hit the jackpot. And I eventually was banned.
0: And in fact, your claim to fame, I think.
1: The amusement arcade in the front in Morecambe is still there, but I don't think the same management is there.
0: No.
1: But I haven't been back
0: since.
1: It's
0: all right, Keith. You won't be recognised now. But they were, though, the arcades were also a significant part of the seaside holiday experience, weren't they?
1: Oh, very much so.
0: And there was a range of games for all ages. Yep. And you got this vibrant atmosphere with flashing lights and ringing bells and obviously coins clattering. Especially when you were on
1: the machine.
0: That's
1: right, yes, do not tilt the machine, things like that.
0: Yeah, we used to have pictures of pop stars and film stars,
1: very
0: you?
1: Much so, yeah.
0: Doris Day, Doris...
1: I remember Hedy Lamarr. I used to think, what a strange name that is, but her picture was always
0: Marilyn
1: there.
0: Monroe.
1: That's right, yes, and Jane Russell, people
0: that's,
1: like that.
0: Yeah, and Dinah Dawes, was another one, and oh, wow. Well, the popularity of the arcades began to decline in the 70s, because, of course, people could play games at home.
1: Well, that's right. They began to invent machines, didn't they? Which eventually, of course, led to the PlayStations and the Xboxes and things of later years. But, yeah, and so kids got involved with those rather than the...
0: You still find them in seaside resorts today, don't you? I mean, they've adapted very well to changing times.
1: And on the high streets as well. You know, in many towns you'll find amusement...
0: The fruit machines,
1: That's right. They can be very addictive, can't they? And, of course, gambling can be
0: a problem.
1: Yeah.
0: I suppose the 1960s were quite a transitional period for UK fairgrounds. While TV and cinema began to compete for leisure time, fairs still remain popular, preserving those traditional rides and travelling showmanship. In fact, when you had a little reunion with some old school friends fairly recently, spent a bit of time talking about fairgrounds in Morecambe.
1: Absolutely.
0: And what you enjoyed.
1: It was a way of life, wasn't it? Yeah, of course, especially as kids growing up. Yeah. And they're still attractive places, aren't they?
0: They are. And I mean, many of them influenced the modern amusement parks. And you still got that sort of nostalgic, that thrill and community entertainment, I suppose, that comes to define British fairground culture today, doesn't it?
1: It does, and of course a big feature of the fairgrounds is the music, wasn't it? I always think of back when we play these big hits from the 60s, particularly early 60s, I think, well, that's a
0: good time in.
1: It takes me back.
0: Yeah.
1: Okay, brilliant, thank you for that. And in fact, speaking of taking you back, this is called Baby Comeback.

0: Well, you're listening to another additive-free edition of 60s Music Memories with Keith and Ruth. And that was Eddie Grant leading the Equals there with their chart-topping million seller, Baby Come Back, from 1968.
1: Next, the talented foursome from Detroit, Michigan. One of the earliest successes from the Tamla Motown stable. This is the Velvelettes.

0: A great track, but never a hit here, and only just in the top 50 in America. That was Needle in a Haystack from the Fabulous Velvettes on the Tamla Motown label.
1: Yes, thank you. And now it's They Had It Covered. And here we play the original version of a song that's been covered by other artists. And this is a Top Stacks Wax, written and performed by the man who made it his signature song. Here is William Bell.

0: they had it covered. William Bell with You Don't Miss Your Water. It did well in the States, but was never a hit here.
1: Yes, Otis Redding also covered their song, You Don't Miss Your Water, and that's another great version. Perhaps we ought to dedicate it to United Utilities. different. Anyway, a man walked into a bar and he said, ouch, it was an iron bar. Mm. Oh, ain't that funny?

0: James Anthony Bernard Little, a lad from Bermondsey, London, who had three top 40 hits in 1962 under the name of Jimmy Justice. Can you remember what they were, Keith?
1: Well, his other hits?
0: Yeah.
1: He covered When My Little Girl Is Smiling, didn't he? And another one.
0: Spanish Harlem.
1: That's right.
0: Both. And that was the one we just listened to was Ain't That Funny? Not like your jokes.
1: Oh, thank you.
0: Well, all those songs were covers inspired by the Drifters.
1: Yes, indeed. Moving on. Here's a song from 1969 that uses American football terminology to describe the nature of a relationship between a man and a woman. Backfield in motion. Well, you just can't do that. It's against the rules.

0: Now, if you know anything at all about American football, lots of people do today, don't they?
1: They do. It's very popular.
0: It has a big following in England now. Well, backfield in motion refers to the movement of an offensive player in the backfield, typically a running back or fullback, before the snap, to create a strategic advantage. The opposing side is awarded a penalty if it occurs.
1: Yeah, and basically it's cheating, isn't it? And that's what they're referring to in the likening it to a cheating in a relationship. So, backfield in motion, there was a hit for American duo, and they're called Mel and Tim.

0: a hit for Clodagh Rodgers. Remember her?
1: I remember her. She had a very attractive voice to look at.
0: Well, she actually came from Northern Ireland, and Northern Ireland, oh, can't do it. Anyway, she had a few hits. That one, Come Back and Shake Me, was her biggest. And she also enjoyed success with Goodnight Midnight and Jack in a Box.
1: Yes, she was very popular, Clodagh Rodgers.
0: Obviously with you.
1: And many other people. It wasn't just me. Anyway, that was from 1969, the end of our decade. Well, this next one is from much earlier, as it's time for our 50s flashback. This is Fools Fall in Love, and it's the aforementioned Drifters.

Yeah, it's a much copied song, written by Jerry Lieber and Mike Stoller. The Drifters there and Fools Fall in Love, and it was an American hit in 1957. And dear listener, it's our 50s flashback for this week.

0: The Searchers, and What Have They Done to the Rain, which was a bit of an anti-nuclear protest song, making number 13 here in 1965.
1: Yes, they used to talk about acid rain. Do you remember that?
0: Yeah, I do.
1: Yes, I think that's what it was all about. Well, this next song has an unusual claim to fame. It was the 100th number one single in chart history. And it's the multi-talented Anthony Newley. Do you mind? If I-

0: It was written by Lionel Bart and topped the charts in 1960. Do You Mind? From Anthony Newley.
1: Yes, and this is interesting. Well, allegedly. If you were to line up my ex-girlfriends,
0: yes.
1: Both of them.
0: No, no. Come on, be honest.
1: And ask them about
0: me. Oh, sorry,
1: me.
0: One. Do you mind?
1: Well, if you were to line her up and ask her about me, this is what she'd say to you. You can have him.

0: Boys.
1: We are
0: Sophie
2: and Harry.
0: You're listening to Music and Memories from that great musical decade, the 1960s.
2: Taking you back in time are Keith and Ruth Bradshaw.
0: Ruth is our gran.
2: Keith is our granddad.
1: Enjoy!

0: That's Chicago. The Chicago Transit Authority, to give them their full title. And does anybody really know what time it is? And before that, it was Dionne Warwick with You Can Have Him. Well, no comment from me.
1: Thank you. Well, looking back to this week in June 1968, the great Dusty Springfield was in the UK top 10 with this song.

0: Dusty with her big hit, I Close My Eyes and Count to Ten.
1: Yes, lovely that, isn't it? And I asked the librarian if she had a book on turtles, and she said, hardback. I said, yeah, that's them, with little legs. The turtles.

0: a group from California, the Turtles, with their big hit, A Song All About Eleanor.
1: Our next song was declared by Rolling Stone magazine to be the 24th greatest song of all time. Wow. It was a big hit in the US, but never over here. No idea why. It was written by Curtis Mayfield, and here he is, singing and playing guitar with the Impressions. People, get ready.

0: That's Curtis Mayfield and the Impressions with People Get Ready. So, people get ready because it's...
1: Ruth Bradshaw's Album of the Week.
2: Well, I've chosen something else this week. No, no. That's the title of the fifth studio album by the English rock band The Kinks. It was released on the 15th of September 1967 by Pi Records. And the album continued the Kinks' trend toward an eccentric baroque pop and music hall style defined by frontman Ray Davies's observational and introspective lyrics. And it also marked the final involvement of American producer Shel Talmy in the Kinks' 1960 studio recordings. And henceforth, Ray Davies would produce the group's recordings. And the album was a departure, I suppose, from the hard-edged rock and roll of the group's earlier material. Instead, it's described as featuring mellower, acoustic baroque pop ballads, English music hall, and tempered R&B. Though it contained two major European hits and earned positive notices from the music press in both the UK and US, Something Else sold poorly and became the Kinks' lowest charting album in both countries at the time. However, as with the group's other albums from the period, it found retrospective praise and it became a cult favourite. My first choice.

0: Well, I think you probably guessed the title of that.
1: Afternoon tea.
0: Yeah, taking tea with Donna in the afternoon, and then she,
1: I think she worked. Going. She was serving the tea, wasn't she?
0: Yeah. Well, it was a song like most of the others on the album, written by Ray Davies. And in fact, the album includes one of the group's most acclaimed songs, Waterloo Sunset, which we've played fairly often, I think, and the Dave Davies solo record, Death of a Clown. And we've played that, obviously. And both of those charted in the UK top three. And the album includes just three songs by Dave Davies. But my choices, like the next one, are perhaps less familiar.

0: End of the Season, another song written by Ray Davies, and the song reflects themes of change and the passage of time. Something we're all familiar with, I think.
1: Yeah, I think so.
0: Well, my album this week, Something Else by The Kinks. Ruth Bradshaw's.

0: I've been thinking.
1: That's dangerous.
0: No, the person who came up with the phrase one hit wonder, I wonder if he or she had any other great ideas or if that was it.
1: Yeah, just one hit wonder. Well, one idea wonder, yeah.
0: Yeah, okay, that was it. Anyway, that's what I was thinking. Oh. Mitch Ryder and the Detroit Wheels there with Devil with a Blue Dress On. It was never a hit over here, but it was from 1966, as was their only hit in this country. You might remember Jenny Take a Ride. It peaked at 33.
1: Time for a classic B-side. Now, Ticket to Ride was a massive international hit for the Beatles. Well, we all know that. But on the B-side is this rarely played song. Yes, it is.

0: If You Wear Red Tonight, remember what I said tonight. Our classic B-side. Yes, it is. And it was on the other side of Ticket to Ride, both here and in America.
1: And it's one you hear very, very rarely. It's ages since I've heard it. Great choice.
0: Yes.
1: Well, it was complete with some classic Beatles harmonies. John, Paul and George working great together. Well, next, moving northwards to Scotland, it's Marmalade.

0: It was the follow-up single to their number one, Oh Bloody, Oh Blada, and Marmalade and Baby Make It Soon. It peaked at number nine, but made the top three in South Africa.
1: Oh, very good. Well, the Phil Spector Wall of Sound is heading our way right now. Here are the Ronettes.

0: There they are, the Ronettes, fabulous Ronettes, aren't they? And Do I Love You? Well, there's no question about that. Of course I love you. But will you love me? Because it's time for... The
1: Spot Spot. Can you identify, recognise or even spot the artist or band on this next record? Who or whom is getting the credit for this record? A single release from 1962. Good luck, it's...

0: Well, no more time. This week's The Spot is now history. The song you will know is Where Have All the Flowers Gone?
1: A much-recorded song written by folk singer and writer Pete Seeger in 1955, and probably the most famous versions are by the Kingston Trio and Peter, Paul and Mary. Now, our version was a B-side on a Decca single, a non-charting release entitled Butter Wouldn't Melt in Your Mouth. And the singer is Tommy Steele. Top marks if you shouted out, Tommy Steele.

0: It's a song that spearheaded a short-lived dance craze, The Locomotion from Little Eva. It was a big hit.
1: And this week in June, back in 1960, riding high at number 2 in the UK charts was Johnny Preston.

0: Johnny Preston, Cradle of Love. It was denied the number one spot by the Everly Brothers and Cathy's Clown.
1: Next, a Liverpool band who began as the 2Js, then they expanded to the 4Js before settling in 1962 for the name we got to know them as. They are the Foremost. Hello.

0: Hello, little girl. A hit for the Liverpudlians, the foremost.
1: And how about at this point we have two 60s music memories back to back?
0: Good idea.
1: Starting with Sam and Dave.

0: Gene Pitney there, and I'm Gonna Be Strong.
1: And before that, a great track from the Stax Records stable in Memphis, Sam and Dave with Hold On, I'm Coming.

0: Well, it's the Apple Jackson. Tell me when.
1: When? Well, it's now. We've got to go. This has been 60s Music Memories. Thank you for being there. We've enjoyed being here. So until the next time, I'm Ruth Bradshaw. It's goodbye from me.
0: Yes, we're going, but don't switch off. There's more top music and even more great programmes after we've gone. But we're going. We have to. We've no choice. So it's another goodbye from Ruth.
1: Bye-bye.
0: And from me, you look after yourselves. I'm Keith Bradshaw. Goodbye.

DJ Frostman. DJ Frostman. DJ Frostman. Make them know. When we a bus gun a brand new gun, them we just come through each or get we clear custom. We touch down for brand new Taurus gun. Boy, never yet seen such. When my gun bus skin must burn, none of my gun them never rust down. Open up face and bus skull. In a middle day or weather evening. Frostman, roll with the nine. That's my first gun. You hear that? Whoa. Music is my weapon. You hear that? Beat it every second. Frostman. Should I know?

0: Oh yeah, yeah, yeah, yeah, yeah, yeah, yeah. Some are in problems.
1: Let's continue like this.
0: Babylon pressure.
1: So the bubbles drop
0: from the sky.
1: Suffering problems.

Okay, as we continue, this next one is none other than the son of the late great Garnet Silk. He goes by the name of Garnet Silk Jr. Track entitled, Why Fear?

Blessed love worldwide. It's I, Vernon Maytone, the original Mike Maytones. Come to tell you about the Fix Up Show with Selector Frost. 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I, Vernon Maytone, in Dorset full time, and it goes so smell, say, alright? Yeah.

But Adam used to say, eat dogs in the no blacks, no dogs, no Irish. We're not getting to them things, you know, but that's what they used to say many years ago, you know, in the pubs. No blacks, dogs, or Irish.

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Santi Girl, Erica Badu. What a tune. Once again, the sound of your girl, Erica Badu, vibrate on.

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1: Please tell me you're going to Nashville.
2: Get in.

Greetings and welcome to this week's edition of Reggae Through the Decades. We're going to be playing your great reggae music from the 60s, 70s, 80s and 90s. And we're going to start off with this classic track from Jimmy Cliff, recorded in 1962 with Leslie Kong at Beverly Records, is the song Miss Jamaica. And in this song, Jimmy composes his song on the newly established beauty pageant that's going to be held at the annual Jamaican festivals. The person who was crowned Jamaica's festival queen in 1962 was a person called Marlene Murray. So back to the song, here's Jimmy Cliff and Miss Jamaica.

1963, and we have a hit from the Maytals with producer Clement Dodds at Studio One. This is called Six and Seven Books of Moses. Now, the song appears to be little more than a name check through the first seven books of the Bible, with lead singer Toots in a passionate command. And the Moses connection marks it as an early interpretation of the Israelites in Exit theme. So, here is the Maytals and Six and Seven Book of Moses.

And we're going to have the Wailers at Studio One from 1964. This was the Wailing Wailers debut single, featuring Bob Marley, Peter Tosh, Bunny Wailer and the Scatterlights. The song tells a story of all the unruly violence and crime that was going on in Kingston at the time, and the Rude Boys needed to cool down. So this is what the message was in the song. The song sold over 70,000 copies in Jamaica alone and topped the charts for 10 weeks. So here's the Wailing Wailers and Simmer Down.

Now for some Cecil Bustamante Campbell, otherwise known as Prince Buster. This is from 1965. It's called Hard Man for Dead. And of course, the producer was Prince Buster himself. The backing band on this is the Bubba Brooks Band. And the song is about a corpse that comes back to life whilst on its journey to the cemetery. So here's Prince Buster and Hard Man for Dead.

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The old man holler, hold, don't you bury me. Then drop the box and run, what a

going to quickly squeeze this 60s song in. It's Train to Scarville by the Ethiopians. Now, they were formed in the mid-60s by Leonard Dillon, Stephen Taylor and Aston Morris, one of Jamaica's best-loved harmony groups, who had hits in the ska, rocksteady, early reggae periods and even became an iconic reggae group under the Skinhead Reggae banner. It was a big hit in 1967 that prompted the Ethiopians to tour the UK, and it just made the UK singles top 40 charts. The song is considered one of the most influential recordings to be released in the rocksteady era. Although the Ethiopians were unable to secure further hits in the UK, they remained a major force in their native Jamaica. The rhythm's bass line has been utilised in many songs, but especially by the Maytals in the song 5446 Was My Number, in Marcia Griffiths' Feel Like Jumping, and in Supercat's Boops, to name just a few. So, here it is, the Ethiopians with Train to Scarville.

Now we're going to hear from the Valentines, who released this single Gun Fever. A vocal group known successfully as the Silvertones. Here they are with producer Sonia Pottinger and backed by Bubba Brooks Band. They recorded just three songs. Now the Silvertones, a very successful group, used a few aliases. They were sometimes called the Admirals or even the Musketeers and of course the Valentines. So the group was made up of Carl Grant, Keith Coley and Delroy Denton. And the song concentrates on the rising gun violence problem that would have worsened over time in the ghettos of Jamaica. So here's the Valentines and Gun Fever.

It's the Untouchables, who were a duo formed of Treasure Shaw, who recorded as Jimmy London, and Ransford White, who recorded as Billy Dice. But together, they became the Untouchables, although in Jamaica, they were known as the Inspirations. The song called Tighten Up was a big classic skinhead reggae floor stomper, which was released in 68 on Trojan Records. The producer was Lee Scratch Perry, and the backing musicians were the Upsetters. So this is called Tighten Up by the Untouchables.

Now we're going to hear from a classic reggae skinhead band called the Crystalites with their floor-stomping, moonwalking classic called Biafra. Now, this group of session musicians were formed by Derek Harriott, who put the band to good use on his Crystal record labels late, way back in 1964. The musicians in the group contain some very famous names indeed. Boris Gardner, Barry Biggs, Carl Brine, Gladstone Anderson, Winston Wright, to name a few. The group had several big hits like Bombshell, Biafra, Fistful of Dollars, Splashdown, Stranger in Town. So, let's hear this classic from 1969. Here are the Crystalites and Biafra.

Coming up next, we're going to have a track from the Ethiopians from 1969. Working with that producer, Bunny Stryker Lee, the song is called Reggae Hits the Town. And the Ethiopians are just literally singing about reggae music. So here are the Ethiopians with Reggae Hit the Town.

Now we're going to hear John Holt's A Love I Can Feel, released in 1970 on Studio One Records, where the producer was Mr. Clement Dodds.

It's time now for a cover version, and it's a classic song from Mr. Desmond Dekker. The song in question is called You Can Get It If You Really Want. It was released in 1970 with that producer, Leslie Kong, at Beverly Records. Now, the songwriter is Mr. Jimmy Cliff, who also released at the time, approximately 2 weeks earlier, his version than Desmond's. But it was Desmond's version that made number two on the UK single charts. The song also featured in the 1970 film The Harder They Come, but it was sung by the original songwriter Jimmy Cliff. So it's 1970. Here comes Desmond Dekker and You Can Get It If You Really Want.

And this is a great track from none other than Niney, known as Niney the Observer, real name Winston Holness. And in 1971, he released this roots classic called Blood and Fire. Now, it was a huge Jamaican hit, and this militant song established William Holness as a distinctive voice in Jamaican roots reggae. In 1971, it was named as the Jamaican Record of the Year, and is backed here by the Observers, which was really the Soul Syndicate band. So here is Niney and Blood and Fire.

Blessed is the pipe that is always light in the house of Jah Rastafari. Blessed is the weed of the ganja seed that is breaking the ganja greed.

Going to have a track now from Miss Junior Biles. Born Kenneth Thaddeus Biles, Jamaican reggae singer from Kingston. Spotted at the 1967 Jamaican Song Festival, winning the acclaimed skinhead reggae group The Versatiles with Dudley Earl and Ben Davis. Spotted by Joe Gibbs' Amalgamated Records talent scout Lee Scratch Parry. The group had several successes, but by 1970 the group had split and Junior Biles had become a firefighter. In 1971, when his singing career was resurrected by Lee Perry, hits followed like Place Called Africa, Beat Down Babylon, King of Babylon and Curly Locks. We're going to play Beat Down Babylon with the Upsetters backing him, producer Lee Perry. The record's from 1972. This is Junior Biles.

And coming up next, we actually have a track that Niney, the Observer, actually produced. It was from 1974, and it's Mr. Dennis Emmanuel Brown with Westbound Train. Now, the combination of Dennis Brown and Niney the Observer was almost unstoppable in 1974. It's not hard to see why the raw rhythm featured by a producer were delivered perfectly by the Soul Syndicate, propelling Dennis Brown's full total control of his voice to heights that were never bettered. So great singing from Dennis Brown and great backing from the Soul Syndicate. This is Dennis Brown and Westbound Train.

Now for some Bob Marley from 1975. We're going to have No Woman, No Cry. Now, the song is often misunderstood outside of Jamaica of what the song is actually means. Now, the song is about Marley's upbringing, his stories in his hometown, and mentioning both political and emotional references. So the song is about strength to carry on despite whatever is thrown in your way. So here's Bob Marley and the song No Woman, No Cry.

Another classic piece of roots reggae is that from Max Romeo. With an album that was produced by Lee Scratch Perry and backed by the Upsetters, the album is called War in a Babylon, and critics acclaim that it is the best album to come out of Lee Perry's Black Ark Studios in the 70s. Although I'm sure Junior Mervyn's Police and Thieves album will challenge Max Romeo for the title. The album War in a Babylon pushed Max Romeo to international roots reggae icon level. Previously hidden away with his big X-rated reggae hit Wet Dream, banned for its lyrics, but also a big Skinhead's favourite. And prior to that, he was in the group The Emotions. But I do like this track. It's one of the standout tracks of the album, along with One Step Forward, Chase the Devil, and this track called War in a Babylon. Here comes Max Romeo and the Upsetters.

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Carole King and Will You Still Love Me Tomorrow. 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

Bite-to-Bite Love Songs with me, Bob A. Baker. Next up is George Michael. The first time ever I saw your face.